0: captain Natsivir Brunt suffered an injury scare as they got their second win of the Women's T20 World Cup. She retired out on 48 runs with muscle tightness, but her team went on to secure a 4-wicket win against Ireland in Southampton. That's the latest.
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6: Squishmallow squad, get us underway. Oh, strong header from Maui. Straight to Boyle on the wing. Here comes Gordon. It's a goal!
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10: From the Sky News Centre at 2. The Ministry of Defence has confirmed a Russian warship's warning shots were not aimed at a British yacht, but were an attempt to avoid a crash. Yesterday, Moscow said gunfire was used to warn off a yacht they claimed was on a dangerous course towards the frigate Admiral Grigorievich in the English Channel. Here's our Moscow correspondent, Ivor Bennett.
11: A lot of people will look at this response from the Russians and think, were warning shots, gunfire, really necessary towards a yacht, even if it is that close? Still seems like quite a leap to suddenly jump up to warning shots. And whether this was by accident or by design, I think this will clearly inflame these heightened tensions.
10: Meanwhile, there's been fresh criticism about the potential impact of not properly investing in defence. The head of the armed forces has signalled possible consequences in military training, while John Healey, who resigned as defence secretary, criticised the Treasury in a common speech. The Border Force has seized 12 tonnes of cannabis, its biggest ever capture. It had an estimated worth of £139 million and was hidden inside two shipping containers arriving in Southampton from Canada. Pizza Hut is being sold in a deal valued at £2 billion. The restaurant chain will fall under a private equity firm. In sport, England beat Ireland by 4 wickets to make it 2 wins from 2 at the Women's T20 World Cup. But captain Nat Siver Brunt suffered an injury scare. She retired out on 48 runs. Vice-captain Charlie Dean says it was a sensible move.
12: I think she just had a bit of tightness. I think it's credit to Nat, who she is, that precautionarily took herself off to not do anything further damage. I'm on standby, but hopefully I won't be needed.
10: And Kylian Mbappe became France's all-time leading goal scorer as they made a winning start at the World Cup. His brace helped them to a 3-1 win against Senegal in their tournament opener.
13: Ladies and gentlemen,
9: Q!
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7: From the Sky News Centre at 3. The Ministry of Defence has confirmed warning shots fired by a Russian warship near a British yacht in the English Channel were not aimed at the vessel. It agrees with Russia's assessment that it was an attempt to prevent a possible collision. John Foreman is a former military advisor to the UK's ambassador in Moscow.
8: There are rules which govern the movement of ships and yachts at sea, which governs thousands of interactions a day at sea. They're governed by the International Maritime Organization. They exist to avoid incidents like this. So I'm surprised that whatever happened, by the reason, the rules weren't followed.
7: Meanwhile, former Defence Secretary John Healey says his resignation was necessary to secure the future of Britain's armed forces. He's predicted the current defence investment plans will fall well short of what's required. Nearly one in five 18 to 24-year-old men don't recognise controlling someone's spending as abuse. That's according to Home Office research, as banks have joined forces to highlight abusive economic behaviour. A consumer group is urging shoppers not to pay full price for certain food items, which has found some products are almost always on offer. In Sport, England captain Harry Kane feels he's in some of the best form of his career heading into England's opening game of the World Cup. He'll move level with David Beckham when he wins his 115th cap tonight. Kane has had a record-breaking season where he scored 58 goals for his club Bayern Munich.
9: From a personal point of view, it's coming off the best season that I've ever had, which is obviously pleasing. And yeah, just from a physical point of view, just feel in great shape. And I think everyone is eager to, you know, prove that we have the capabilities of going far in this tournament.
7: England cricket captain Nat Sivir-Brunt suffered an injury scare as they got their second win of the Women's T20 World Cup. She retired out on 48 runs, but her team went on to secure a four-wicket win against Ireland.
10: Ladies and gentlemen,
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0: Somebody says I look like Will Ferrell. Annie. Fred West. He's a serial killer.
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3: From the Sky News Centre at 5. The Ministry of Defence has confirmed warning shots fired by a Russian warship near a British yacht in the English Channel were not aimed at the vessel. It agrees with Russia's assessment that it was an attempt to prevent a possible collision. John Foreman is a former military advisor to the UK's ambassador in Moscow. He says this shouldn't have happened.
4: There are rules which govern the movement of ships and yachts at sea, which govern thousands of interactions a day at sea. They're governed by the International Maritime Organization. They exist to avoid incidents like this. So I'm surprised that whatever happened, by the reason, the rules weren't followed.
3: Nearly one in five 18 to 24-year-old men don't recognise controlling someone's spending as abuse. That's according to Home Office research, as banks join forces to highlight economic abusive behaviours. More than 100 Labour MPs have backed calls for improved paternity leave arrangements. Thousands of people are expected to picket Downing Street, Holyrood and the Senate this summer to demand better support for parents. Campaigners want new dads to be entitled to 6 weeks off work at 90% pay. England captain Harry Kane feels he's in some of the best form of his career heading into England's opening game of the World Cup. He'll move level with David Beckham when he wins his 115th cap tonight. Kane has had a record-breaking season where he scored 61 goals for his club, Bayern Munich.
5: From a personal point of view, it's coming off the best season that I've ever had, which is obviously pleasing. And yeah, just from a physical point of view, just feel in great shape. And I think everyone is eager to, you know, prove that we have the capabilities of going far in this tournament.
3: England cricket captain Nat Siverbrunt suffered an injury scare as they got their second win of the Women's T20 World Cup. She retired out on 48 runs, but her team went on to secure a four-wicket win at Ireland and Southampton. That's the latest.
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0: Andrew and Amy.
1: Good morning. We are in for Wednesday, halfway through the week already. Hopefully you're good. Thanks for having us all this morning. It's Conor Brennan with you, Andrew Ryan and Eamon McGuckin.
2: Good morning, guys.
1: Good morning. Start of a new show, start of a new day.
3: Hello.
1: Hello there. How was the golf ball yesterday?
3: Went straight-ish.
1: Good.
3: It was all right.
1: That's okay. The ups and downs.
3: Yeah, it was ups and downs.
1: Amy,
3: did you buy your dad the golf presents?
2: I did.
1: Oh,
2: yeah. I need to tell you the details and I won't say them on air.
1: Okay. But your dad's not going to be awake at this time.
2: Just in case.
1: Yeah, very good. I know Nicole texted me last week. She's like, can you send me something that you want for Father's Day, please? No more gym stuff, because I always just ask for gym stuff. And I sent her running shorts. Which is more gym
2: shock
1: stuff.
2: You'd be an easy person to buy for, to be
1: very
2: fair.
1: Easy, yeah. Very easy.
2: Or some sort
1: easy.
2: Of health product or I'm something,
1: not,
2: you'd be fine.
1: Yeah, I'm not fussy. Listen, it's all good. It's just a nice little extra treat in
2: you
1: the
2: see
1: year
2: men's
1: when Father's
2: running
1: Day
2: shorts,
1: comes around.
2: Can I ask a question?
1: Yeah.
2: It maybe it might be too personal.
1: Go for
2: in
1: it.
2: In women's running shorts, you have like tight shorts underneath and then flowy above.
1: Mm.
2: Yeah. Is that what men's are like?
1: Running shorts will have a little liner. It's just to kind of hold
2: but
1: everything there
2: tight.
1: To stop everything
2: like
1: bouncing and flopping about the place when you're running.
3: Yeah,
2: but it's not like tight leggings underneath.
1: It's not. They're not tight. You know what? You don't want them tight. Well, they're secure, snug.
3: Yeah, they don't make my size.
2: Well, it's what a way to start off.
1: You asked.
2: I was not asking about that.

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1: All right, let's get into Wednesday morning on the Q Radio Breakfast Show. On that chat of Father's Day, there is going to be little bits of Father's Day, of course, across the week. I like this. Andrew's going to absolutely hate it. I'll talk to you about it next.
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0: Radio Breakfast, good morning. Okay, now that you're going to be a dad, Andrew Ryan, Father's Day's coming up. As a comedian, will you start to pivot towards dad jokes?
1: Never mention it. Not going to mention it once. I've made my decision. I will not mention it once.
0: You'll not mention
2: Why not?
1: Being a dad on
2: what?
1: Stage.
2: But surely there's loads of content.
0: Oh, don't be silly. Of course
1: no,
0: you will.
1: Not going to mention it once.
0: That's not, no, that's not, you're, no, you're, nonsense, because your style of comedy is very much about life and your experiences and all that. It always has been.
1: Yeah, and just remove the child from the experiences.
0: Why? It's not going to happen.
2: What's your reasoning?
1: You won't even see a picture of my child online. You won't even, you won't even meet my child.
0: Look at the attention, look at the attention that this cat has got. I don't think so.
1: That's a cat.
0: I think.
2: Are we going to be allowed into your house whenever the child is born to come visit?
1: You're not allowed in now anyway.
0: Oh yeah, yeah. I've been in Andrew's house once.
2: I've never been in Andrew's house.
0: So I have, yeah.
1: I've never been in your house. Sorry, your parents' house.
0: Dad jokes. Let's get back on to it. I think there's a perfect market for you now to move into dad jokes.
2: Yeah.
0: I love a good dad joke. Can I read you my top three, please, Andrew?
1: Yeah, right.
0: Yes, Andrew loves it.
2: He loves
0: See, if you ever meet
2: them.
0: Andrew out in the wild, go up and tell him a joke. He loves it.
2: Oh, he loves it. He finds it brilliant.
0: He absolutely loves it. Okay, so I only know 25 letters off the alphabet. I don't know why.
2: Very good.
0: Two guys walked into a bar. The third guy ducked. Come on. Okay, this is my favourite. This will make you laugh, right? If I make Andrew Ryan laugh here, he's buying the coffee this morning. If this feels, I'm buying the coffee.
2: Okay.
0: Yeah.
2: Oh, Connor's laughing at
0: him. I love it so much. Yesterday, I was washing the car with my son. He said, "Dad, can't you just use a sponge?" Come on.
2: Oh, that is quite good, actually. That was the best out of those. Andrew will never laugh. He will never laugh, even if it was very good. He wouldn't have laughed.
0: Pure tumbleweeds, huh?
1: Yeah.
0: You don't like
2: It's hard to make Andrew laugh.
1: Someone recently approached me and said that I was incredibly socially awkward, which I disagree with. I just have very low tolerance for stuff. And that stuff there. Just,

0: coming up.
1: All right, after 7 o'clock this morning then, we'll do today's percentage thingy thing. Before 7, though, I want both of you to get your phones out.
2: Okay.
1: We're going to be going through your camera roll.
2: Oh, no.
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1: Amy absolutely panicked. Like, talk about breaking it. When I said, we're going to be going through camera rolls.
2: And what, Amy went, what would you do?
1: What?
2: You would immediately look through your camera roll, make sure it was all right with you. Let's be real.
1: What?
3: What do you think's in my camera roll, Connor?
1: Photos of Finbar the Cat, photos of Julie, golf courses.
2: Screenshots of stuff that screenshots you need for admin things.
1: Golfy type things and flights and things. I would say, have a look. Is that, am I right? Am I bang on?
3: There's a copy of my will in there.
1: All right, okay.
3: I changed my will recently.
1: Okay, very good, very good.
3: To accommodate Finbar.
1: My camera roll is very boring. My camera roll is mostly like
2: DJing.
1: Stupid videos of dance floors and things like that. What have I got? Some stuff in the gym, like screenshots of workouts and heart rates and all that sort of nerdy stuff.
2: I would imagine.
1: I've got loads of good videos and photos, actually. Not loads, but a few from Kingfisher last week.
3: Yeah, very good, yeah.
1: Got some good stuff for that. Oh, I've got 15 photos in a row of Nicole's face. I was taking photos for her passport.
2: Oh, okay.
3: Oh, yeah. Passport and you said to her, I said, don't smile, just do what you normally do.
1: I'm going to play this back to her later. Apparently, the reason I brought this up is, Amy, don't panic. We have more photos of pets than friends or family in our camera rolls, apparently.
2: I probably have more photos of food than anything else in my camera roll.
1: Right.
2: But pets, yes, Hugo's obviously there. He's always.
1: Would you have more photos of Hugo than you would Jay and your mum and dad, for example?
2: Probably, if you really counted them all up over the years, yeah.
1: Would you have more photos of Finbar than Julie in your phone?
3: No. The most photographed thing in my phone is me.
1: What? Like, is it actually?
2: Selfie? Yeah.
1: Just selfies?
2: He's a secret selfier.
1: You're not.
3: I take a lot of selfies.
2: Do you just not post them? Because I never see a selfie.
3: I'm taking a selfie every day for a year. I'm not telling anyone, I'm just going to post it.
1: Really?
3: Yeah, so I'm like 6 months into it now.
2: I don't believe that. I don't believe that for a second.
1: Maybe
2: he's taking, like, who knows what he's doing behind closed doors.
3: Maybe I'm selling certain pics.
1: Oh, the dimple pics.
3: The

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9: From the Q Radio newsroom at 7 o'clock, I'm Jane Veitch, and these are your top stories this morning. More than a quarter of those arrested as a result of race hate disorder in Belfast last week were children aged 16 and under. The youngest was just 12 years old. Trouble flared after a man in his 40s suffered

0: serious injuries to his face, neck and back in a frenzied knife attack in North Belfast. A 30-year-old Sudanese man, Hadid Alodid, had been charged with attempted murder. And the owner of a shop looted in Belfast, Shankill, during the race rioting, has spoken of his fear ahead of plans to reopen the business. Amit Gupta owns the Mr. Phone shop that was ransacked last Tuesday. Attackers broke through the shutters and smashed their way inside the store, stealing thousands of pounds worth of stock, including phone accessories, as well as devices in for repair. In national news, Wes Streeting's indicated he's prepared to trigger a leadership contest as early as next week, unless Keir Starmer sets out a timetable for his departure. The former Health Secretary insists he has the backing of enough Labour MPs to stand in a contest. He says the uncertainty surrounding the Prime Minister can't continue.
1: I don't think he's listened to his cabinet. I don't think he's listened to the parliamentary party. And I don't think he's listened to the voters who only in May sent the Labour Party an extremely humbling message at the ballot box.
0: And a body has been found in the search for a British man who had been swimming in Portugal. It was recovered off the coast of Albufeira yesterday. Local authorities say a 23-year-old disappeared at Pineco Beach last week. That is your headline news at 7. We have a few more local stories coming next.
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3: Stormont wants to hear views about the proposed new active travel scheme between Port Stewart and Coleraine. It aims to make it easier for people to walk, wheel and cycle between the two towns. The consultation's available on the DFI's website until Friday. And as part of Men's Mental Health Week, the Public Health Agency is reminding us that the leading cause of death here among men under 50 is suicide. The PHA is highlighting its Talking Really Helps campaign to encourage anyone who's experiencing distress to open up about how they're feeling. Full details on the PHA website.
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0: Lionel Messi has equaled Miroslav Klose's record of 16 World Cup goals with a hat-trick as Argentina begin their title defence with a 3-0 win over Algeria in Kansas City. And Norway got a 4-1 win over Iraq with Erling Haaland on the score sheet twice. France saw off Senegal 3-1. And England kick off their World Cup campaign against Croatia in Dallas tonight. England captain Harry Kane feels he's in some of the best form of his career. He'll move level with David Beckham when he wins his 115th cap tonight. Kane has had a record-breaking season where he scored 61 goals for his club Bayern Munich. And England have beaten Ireland by 4 wickets to make it 2 wins from 2 at the Women's T20 World Cup. But captain Nat Sciver-Brunt suffered an injury scare. She retired out on 48 runs after recent problems with a torn calf. And then finally, £1 million in prize money is up for grabs in today's feature race at Royal Ascot. Ombudsman and Darries are among the favourites running in the Prince of Wales Stakes. Well, that is your news and sport at 7 on Q Radio. I'm Jane Beach and I'll be back again in half an hour's time.
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7: Thank you, Jim Veach. Good morning. Well, having a look at the weather today. A mix of bright spells, a few showers around today. Highs of 19 degrees.
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0: Dara Larson, Midnight Sun. Good morning, Security of Breakfast Show. Just coming up on 7:15. Welcome to Wednesday. If you're just joining us, what's the story? How are we today?
1: Good morning.
0: Are we all good?
1: All good today.
0: Good. How are you, Andrew Ryan?
2: Yeah, some football last night.
0: Who was on last night then?
2: Well, Argentina, Messi, 3 goals, hat trick.
0: Wow.
2: Wow, against Algeria. France, Senegal. Iraq were playing Norway. Erling Haaland scored on his World Cup debut, 2 goals. So it's been a pretty wild night. England start today.
0: Yeah, do you remember this time last week, or roughly then, Andrew was like, you know, the World Cup's on, and we tried to do a big thing about it, and we were getting all excited and hyped up about it, and he basically just blocked the entire show because he was like, I'm not interested, I'm disenfranchised, it shouldn't be in America,
2: I never said that.
0: Top flight football, it doesn't really feel like the World Cup, and blah, blah, blah, Mr. Absolute Money Pants. And now he's fully
1: invested.
0: You're
1: loving invested. It. You changed your chin, which is good. At least you're up to date, because me and Connor aren't really up to date with it.
2: No, I think, Connor, you need to go back to it. I never said it shouldn't be in America. Please retract that.
0: Help me out here.
1: I don't really know what he said. He just wasn't excited. I don't really know his reasoning.
2: I never said that. Okay. Am I excited? Lads, I'm buzzing. I'm loving it.
1: Well, I'm glad. I've totally you can got be into our, it. Obviously, we have our news team to be our correspondent, but you can also say what you think, you know?
2: Do you know what? I don't know why I wasn't involved. Why I wasn't excited, sorry. Do you know what actually got me going? Scottish fans.
1: Yes.
2: The Scottish fans, seeing them around Boston, they went to a baseball game as well. I've seen all that online. The Scottish fans have really got me going into this World Cup, because I look at them and I go, we've done that. That's us, we've done that. Yeah. I went to Euro 2016 in France. We've done that.
0: Did you speak to Yaz there earlier? She was getting very annoyed because she read something and it was comparing Scotland to crisps.
2: Quavers. Light with no heart or something.
0: Light, no flaky. No substance.
2: Substance. Oh.
0: I just like that was clearly written by an English person.
2: Yeah.
0: If I, England, do you know what England are? Grapefruits. I was like, why is that, Yaz? Because they're bitter.
1: Okay. It's getting nasty. It's getting catty.
2: No, well, do you know what? First of all, England start tonight. They play Croatia at 9 o'clock. I will be watching that. And my Croatian brothers and sisters, who I love very much.
0: Yes.
2: I really hope they have a performance of yes. the ages.
1: And have they been doing... Do you remember you were saying they were going to make it quite American and do, like, halftime shows and stuff? Or have they been doing that?
2: I don't know. I watched the commentary. Like, I mean, if I'm watching a game... I'm be honest with you, I'm only watching like
0: one game
2: a day, half a game a day.
0: He's putting on Love Island.
1: Oh yes, you need to catch up in your reality.
2: I just watched the recoupling last night.
0: Yeah, well, you see, that's what he's into. New Backstreet Boys from the Paw Patrol film. This is called Bottle Up. It's cute.

0: New music from the Backstreet Boys from the new Paw Patrol film that is either out. It's coming out on August the 28th.
1: I'm going to guess that's something you'll be going to the cinema to see with the boys.
0: Maybe are they into Paw Patrol? Kind of grown out of it a bit. Maybe Jonah. Okay. Definitely not kill. It'd be too cool school for
1: them. Oh, right.
0: That's called Bottle Up.
2: The percentage thingy thing.
0: All right. Today's percentage thingy thing. Definitely more of a thingy thing.
1: Right.
0: This morning. 22 million of us will do this today. What is it?
3: Make a cup of tea.
1: Oh, I thought you got it right first try then.
0: Couldn't find my button.
1: Making a cup of tea is not it. Okay, 22 million of us are going to laugh.
0: Oh. Not on Duran before seven.
3: Yawn.
0: Yawn.
3: Stalk their ex online.
1: Always. I think this has turned into the new this having an new affair.
0: One. Or inappropriate thoughts about a work colleague. This is the new one.
1: This has disappeared, actually, and this has appeared.
0: This is the refresh, the rebrand. No.
1: What was it? 22 million people are going to eat a bit of toast.
0: It could be anything, I suppose. It's quite hard, isn't it? 22%, not 22%, 22 million. Of us around the world are going to do this today. The clue that I'll give you is we're going to do this later today. 07702-687-001. Have a guess on WhatsApp. 22 million of us are going to do this later today. What is it?
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1: Good morning. Traffic is slow on the M2 foreshore, that's to Nelson Street, and the West Link as usual going towards the M2. If you spot anything else this morning, you can let us know about it when it's safe to do so. 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

0: 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Jane Veitch has got her headlines.
1: Good morning, Connor. Well, more than a quarter of those arrested because of the race hate disorder in Belfast last week were children aged 16 and under, and the youngest was just 12 years old. And in national news, Wes Streeting has indicated he's prepared to trigger a leadership contest as early as next week unless Keir Starmer sets out a timetable for his departure. And the former health secretary is insisting he has the backing of enough Labour MPs to stand in a contest. And there is some surprise inflation news. Experts had been expecting it to increase again. That was after April's dip to 2.8%, but official figures show that the rate of price increases remained unchanged last month. And then finally, folks, back here, four Banksys, an original Picasso, and a full taxidermy lion are just some of the pieces going under the hammer in an auction in Bangor later this month. So this, it's been curated by Justin Lowry of On the Square Emporium and On the Square Auctions, and it's got all sorts of interesting pieces, like a mummy's head, movie props, military memorabilia,
2: a taxidermy
1: giraffe. Yeah,
0: wow,
2: a giraffe.
0: That's a very Jane Veitch. That's a very Jane Veitch story.
2: That's
0: now.
2: Pretty cool. Well,
1: this was being reported in the Irish news, so it did pique my interest. So yes, sure, if you have any need for any of these things, check it out.
2: We don't have room for a giraffe or a lion or anything.
0: I know,
2: like
0: where would the giraffe go? Where would you put that now?
2: You'd have to have a very tall ceiling.
1: High atrium or something.
0: You could barely fit a Christmas tree in our living room.
1: Yes.
0: You could have them all out the garden, couldn't you? You'd be like one of them weird neighbours.
1: Well, you know, all the weird stuff out in the garden. They'd need to have some form of shelter, I would imagine.
2: Just because they'll get wet.
1: Their fur could get all...
0: They live outside. I'm sure they'll be fine.
1: Yeah, but they're taxidermied.
0: Yeah, but
1: I don't think you could leave a taxidermy giraffe out in your garden.
2: No, it would need to be inside, I think.
1: Yeah, in a climate-controlled environment.
0: No, really, would it?
1: Yes.
0: All right, okay.
1: Well, I don't know. Well, I assume so, yeah.
2: I can imagine you can't a big mansion house and you just walk in and there's like a lion and a giraffe just chilling.
0: Yeah, it's very weird.
3: Jane, I imagine you'll be bidding on the art.
1: Oh, well, I'm already, you know, thinking about the Picasso and one of the Banksys.
3: Yeah.
1: I might leave the giraffe.
0: Cool. Hang on, a Picasso?
1: Yeah, an original Picasso.
0: An original Picasso?
1: Yes.
0: Wow.
3: Do you know...
0: How much would that go for? A lot, I would imagine. Interesting
3: fun fact. My family have a Yeats painting.
1: Oh, that is it.
2: Wow.
1: Quite interesting.
3: Jack Yeats.
1: Yeah.
3: The brother. True story.
1: And what is the painting of?
0: Is it not Dorian?
3: It's a field.
0: I thought Dorian Yates was the painter.
3: I don't know, whatever it is, anyway, it's rented out to a museum.
0: All right. Okay.
1: And so, your family are art collectors,
3: actually? No, they're not. They were gifted.
1: You kept that one quiet.
3: They were gifted it in, like, I don't know, the 90s or something.
1: By whom?
3: A family friend.
1: Okay.
0: There you are. Okay.
1: Very cagey, Andy.
0: Very cagey about it, isn't it?
1: Details.
0: Yeah. Off the back of a lorry.
3: It's not worth much, though. I've checked.

0: Sam Fender, Olivia Zane, ring me in on the Curio Breakfast Show. Good morning, coming up on 20 to 8.
1: The percentage thingy thing.
0: Definitely more of a thingy thing this morning. 22 million of us are going to do this today. What is it?
2: Support Croatia.
0: That's
2: what someone says.
3: Check social media.
2: Brush your teeth.
3: Change jobs.
2: No.
0: 22 million people.
3: Changing jobs.
0: Jumping ship on a Wednesday.
3: I know, it's it feels like a random day.
0: Yeah.
3: Have an affair. Watch TV.
0: Watch TV. No. 22 million people having affairs. Wow. Yeah.
3: Okay, lots and lots of people.
0: Is it watch the World Cup later today?
3: Yes, quite a lot of people
0: was
3: saying
0: the big answer. It's you're in the ballpark, so to speak.
3: Okay, so it's not take their kids to go on holiday. Out of school to go on holiday.
0: Oh, yeah. Yeah. It is much cheaper to go now than it is peak holiday season.
3: I would say so, yeah.
0: Cry on the way to work, or is that just me?
2: That's just you.
0: Rachel,
2: if you're unhappy, change your job. Come on.
0: Virtual hugs.
2: You're in control.
0: Big imagine hug, giving Rachel a big hug there.
3: Feel free today.
0: Is it go to the gym? Is that go to the gym? More holiday stuff. More stuff about the World Cup. Has anybody got the exact answer? It is to do with the World Cup match that's on later on.
3: Yes, lots of people have got about a match that's later on, but is it the exact wording? I don't think anyone's got the exact wording if you're going to be really specific about
0: it. Well done to you if you said 22 million of us are going to cheer on England when they take on Croatia in Texas later.
3: Yes, a lot of people said watch England later, so very well done if you got that. I think we could give you that answer.
2: I won't be one of them.
0: Well, that's no surprise to anybody, is it really? I mean, come on. Obviously.
2: Are you going to be watching it at all, guys?
3: I won't be watching
0: it. It's not a bit late for me. It's 9 o'clock at night.
2: Yeah.
0: It's a bit late.
2: My Croatian brothers and sisters, a great nation, Croatia. They great footballers, unbelievably talented.
0: Give me three facts about Croatia.
2: It's got a beach. It's only been around for, 30-odd years? Croatia, isn't it?
3: You're asking us as if we're a newer country.
2: And
3: didn't they win the Euros or the World Cup or something one year? I was there whenever they won something, and it was a good atmosphere.
2: To be honest with you, they're such a good team, I can't remember because I was blinded by the joy.
0: We're
2: very excited tonight now. Great football tonight now. Could be a great game.
0: Yeah, well listen, Croatia, if you are one of the 22 million supporting England tonight, enjoy the match. If you're like Andrew Ryan sitting there with the curtains closed, being bitter about the whole thing, then enjoy that too. You do you.
2: How am I bitter?
0: You do you.
2: Why am I bitter?
0: You do you. You and Yaz out there.
2: I support Scotland.
0: Okay.
2: Okay.
0: Yeah.
2: And Cape Verde.
3: Oh yeah, Cape Verde.
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0: Stella Lefty and Boston on the Curia Breakfast Show. We'll get you caught up with our entertainment news before 8 this morning. What have we got in there?
1: We've got a bit about Shrek 5, Tom Holland and Jeremy Clarkson.
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1: Good morning. It's slow on the M2 foreshore towards Nelson Street and the West Link. There's quite heavy traffic there. That's towards the M2. Apart from that, traffic seems to be moving quite well. 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

0: from right here in Northern Ireland and around the world.
1: Shrek 5 is going to be released in cinemas next summer. Mike Myers, Eddie Murphy and Cameron Diaz will be back in their iconic roles while Zendaya joins the cast as Shrek and Fiona's daughter. The long-awaited addition to the DreamWorks franchise follows Shrek Forever After. Forever After? Is that what it was called? Which was released in 2010. That long ago.
2: It's been ages since Shrek, and I absolutely love Shrek, so I'm looking forward to that.
1: Shrek 5. Yes. Out in the summer.
2: Other news about Zendaya. You might have seen this yesterday. Tom Holland has confirmed that he has married a Spider-Man co-star Zendaya after months of speculation. So people did spot her out and about with a ring on and were like, have they got married in secret? But yeah, they have. They've confirmed all the relatives were at the wedding, and he's described his new wife as his best friend.
3: Jeremy Clarkson's revealed he's been diagnosed with an aggressive form of cancer. The TV presenter revealed the news on his show Clarkson's Farm, where he's seen telling his shocked co-stars Caleb and Charlie. He warned fans online about a shift in tone.
4: Ordinarily, we try to keep the show bucolic and charming and cheerful. But the final two episodes, they're none of those things, really. They're a difficult watch.
1: Yeah, I was really looking forward to these final two episodes, but not so much now. Obviously, that news is everywhere this morning. You know, I don't want people saying, oh, spoiler alert and stuff, because it's not the same thing. It's not a spoiler, obviously. It's just obviously something that is revealed in the show, but it's all over the news headlines and stuff this morning. So looking into it this morning, I think it's, he says it's aggressive, but it is early.
2: Okay, well,
1: so he was able to step away and get treatment and stuff like that. So hopefully he makes a full recovery.
2: Yeah.
1: It's a fantastic show.
2: It is a brilliant show.
1: It's a fantastic show. That is you caught up for now.
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0: we could dance all night.
1: Mal Smith, good morning. It's the Curio Breakfast Show. Still to come on the show today, one more person to take on our penalty shootout in the Fuller Game Cash Dash with Spar and Eurospar.
2: Yes, another finalist to get through today. Looking forward to that.
1: You need to score at least 4 penalties. 5.
2: But it's all luck, so you could.
1: To really hopefully get through for Friday. £1,500. Wow. Today is National Thank a Teacher Day. Today.
3: Yes. So, we've all had influential teachers in our life, haven't we?
2: Yes, we definitely have.
3: I've had some very good ones, I must say. And we want to thank them.
4: My heart, it has been broken by who I cannot tell. By what I loved and what I lost.

0: Stewart and Coleraine. 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And as part of Men's Mental Health Week, the Public Health Agency is reminding us that the leading cause of death here among men under 50 is suicide. The PHA is highlighting its Talking Really Helps campaign to encourage anyone who's experiencing distress to open up about how they're feeling. 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
5: Lionel Messi has equalled Miroslav Klose's record of 16 World Cup goals with a hat-trick as Argentina began their title defence with a 3-0 win over Algeria in Kansas City. Norway got a 4-1 win over Iraq with Erling Haaland on the score sheet twice, and France saw off Senegal 3-1. And England, they kick off their World Cup campaign against Croatia in Dallas tonight, and captain Harry Kane feels he's in some of the best form of his career. He moved level with David Beckham when he wins his 115th cap tonight. Kane has had a record-breaking season where he scored 61 goals for his club Bayern Munich. And England beat Ireland by 4 wickets to make it 2 wins from 2 at the Women's T20 World Cup. And finally, £1 million in prize money is up for grabs in today's feature race at Royal Ascot. Ombudsman and Darees are among the favourites running in the Prince of Wales Stakes. That is your news and sport at 8 on Q. I'm Jane Veitch, back with more headlines at 8:30.
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8: Good morning. Cloudy, patchy rain at first, then sunny spells, some isolated showers, and a maximum temperature today of 19 degrees.
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2: Yeah.
3: Not long to go now.
1: Today being Wednesday the 17th of June. Today is National, we're not a big one for National Days on this show to be fair, but this one stood out for us, National Thank a Teacher Day.
3: Oh, yeah. That's nice, isn't it?
2: That's good. A lot of teachers, you know, to make a big impact, in, especially in young people's lives. And I had one teacher that was really great for me. And, you know, so they do important jobs. Obviously, you know, it's a tough gig, you know what I mean? Managing how many people are in a class, 20, 30 kids at a time.
3: Mm.
2: So,
3: be, yeah.
2: Yeah, so, you know, your kids are in school at the moment, Connor. They've obviously got good teachers, yeah?
1: Oh, listen, yeah, they really do. And I'll speak for the boys, you know, and their teacher there, the primary school teachers there. They know why, they're amazing, but they are and have been all year absolutely incredible, and I mean that. Oh, they are superb at what they do. You know, when you meet people and they're doing a job, and it's not just teachers, but today is about the teachers, and you're like, oh yeah, this is what you were meant to do.
3: Oh, that's,
1: you know,
3: really
1: what I mean? It's like a proper, it's not, it's, this isn't a job to you. This is what you are here on this earth to do.
3: Oh, when you meet, calling for
1: something,
3: yeah,
1: like,
3: oh, that's,
1: yeah,
3: really,
1: yeah.
3: Nice.
1: See, when you meet teachers like that, some people would say it about nurses and things like that, but when you meet teachers like that, it's very impressive, the teachers are class.
3: I was trying to look up, there was a video that went viral a couple of weeks ago, and I actually sent it to my parents, who obviously are retired now, but they were teachers, and it went around, I think it was a school in Claudie somewhere, a high school, and loads of the pupils read out a little thing, and it was like, a teacher that's brightened my day, or a teacher that always made time for me. And they knock on the door and surprise the teacher with a bunch of flowers. He didn't see this.
1: No.
3: Oh my word, I actually, like, I was tearing up watching it. It was so sweet, and all the teachers were so shocked. It was really, really nice.
1: That's,
3: and the
1: lovely
3: video has got about 350,000 likes.
2: Oh
1: wow. Yeah, and rightly so. Okay, so what we're doing is we're going to hand over the breakfast show to the boys and girls that are in the car right now, that are on the school run, that are on the way to school. Thank a teacher. We want to hear some of your voice notes this morning. If you would like to say thank you, you can, you know, give us a reason why you think they're the best teacher in the world. You don't have to. If you just want to say thanks or hello to them, drop us a quick voice note over onto our WhatsApp, 07702 687 001, and all we're going to do over the course of the next, well, the school run this morning, is put as many of them together as we can and just play them out. So give a shout out to your teacher, mention their name, and if you want to, the school.
3: Yeah, it might make a day.
1: We'll say thank you to some teachers on the show today.
2: Yeah, be good, good, yeah.
1: And there'll be no mention about the holidays that they're about to get. There'll be no digs today, Andrew Ryan.
2: God, okay.

0: Alex Warren and Fever Dream on the Q-Radio Breakfast Show. National Thank You Teacher Day today. Lots of your messages already.
1: Hi, my name is Sophie and my teacher, Mr. Campbell, is the best because he's really nice and sweet to us and he's really funny and he makes us laugh a bunch.
0: That's nice, isn't it?
2: Oh, thank you.
1: And it's our last year.
0: Oh, it's your last year as well.
2: Oh, your last year, your leavers.
3: Oh,
0: you gotta think that must be sad for some teachers that
2: have of course
0: come up with the kids, you know, the whole way through the school year.
2: 7 years.
0: Here's another one.
4: Hi, I'm Johnny from P4, Keith Hall Primary School. My teacher's Miss Lavery. She's brilliant because she's really kind and I love her wrestling chats.
2: Wrestling chats.
3: Mm.
2: Interesting.
3: What are you doing there?
0: That's interesting.
5: Shane, is it Congo's engine for being the best primary 7 teacher ever?
0: There you go. There's loads of these
6: Hello,
0: this morning.
6: Miss McCabe. The all P2 classes love you.
0: Miss
3: McCabe.
0: Oh.
2: The P2 classes love you.
7: Good morning, breakfast team. I want to thank my P6 teacher, Mr. Bell, for all his help. From Robin and Yuri. Bye.
0: That's lovely. Hopefully the teachers on the way to school will catch some of these too, you know.
8: I'm Lady McKenna and I'm from Clare School and my teacher, Miss McKenna, is the best. And it's my birthday on Saturday.
2: Happy birthday for Saturday as well.
3: She just wanted a birthday shout out there.
0: And she got it. If you want to give a shout out to your teacher today for Thank You Teacher as we almost wrap up school term, 0770268701.

0: goes.
1: It's not just the kids getting involved this morning.
2: I'd like to thank Frank Cleary, a Fermanagh teacher teaching in Malahide, who taught me history 40 years ago, and to this day, I still hang on to a lot of what he said. Great man. Sorry, is this just for kids? Gee.
1: We'll allow it. We'll allow it. Have you got any, like, big standout teachers?
3: Me? Yeah, I did. Don Lomani was my teacher. He's actually... It was one of the Cork hurling selectors last couple of years.
4: You call him by his first name. I always think with a teacher, even when you leave school, it feels weird to call them by their first name, doesn't it?
1: Well, even the boys' teachers, I'll not call them by their first names.
4: He'll just call them Miss or Mrs. or Mr. or whatever, yeah.
3: He was a good teacher for me. He hated me, but he did help me a little bit. He was my maths teacher, and I was always getting like 32% in ordinary level maths. So I was doing like the lower paper. And he said to me one day, he pulled me up and he went, listen, you're not going to be getting a B or an A or a C. You need a D, so you need to get to 40. I was like, yeah, whatever, man, whatever. And he says to me, can you just give me like an extra 6-7%? Just give me an extra 6-7%, something like that anyway. And I was like, yeah, right. And I actually did do a little bit of extra work, and I got the D.
4: Yeah,
1: because he set the goal a little lower. Well, sometimes you need to do that with anything. That's good advice.
3: Yeah, like he just spoke to me very normally, and he said, look, there's no point in stressing about a C or a B or an A. Just do a little bit, just... tiny bit more.
4: Otherwise, you might not have bothered.
3: And I've always kept that little bit of advice, you know, just an extra few more percent can make a massive difference in life. You know?
1: Yeah, absolutely. We'll go back to some more of your voice notes this morning.
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1: Lovely. Good to hear this for brave teachers.
6: Hi, my name is Danielle, and I'm sending this message in on behalf of my child who is in P7, and I want to say a massive thank you to the staff from Oma County Primary. They are currently in York in England with 42 of the P7s who are all obviously leaving in this month, and then there's two teachers and three assistants. I just want to say a massive thank you to them all. I know they probably can't hear it, but maybe somebody from the school will hear. No easy feat taking 42 kids away, so thank you very much to them.
1: That's crazy work.
4: I could imagine that would be pretty stressful. Yeah, I know Dad did that quite a lot, the school trips with all the kids.
1: That's crazy work, isn't it? The school trips and they take everybody away skiing and things like that.
4: Yeah, could you imagine that? Trying to get them all and their passports and...
3: Yeah. Connor, did you ever go on a school trip abroad?
1: Not abroad, actually, no.
3: Yeah?
1: No, I didn't. I didn't go skiing or anything like that. The furthest that I would have went with school was probably, I don't know, the Coca-Cola factory, the potato factory, things like that. Like Antrim. Don't think I made it out of...
4: More of a bus trip.
1: Yeah, more of a bus trip, yeah.
3: What about you, Amy?
4: Yeah, in high school we went to Paris and we went to Barcelona and stuff. Yeah, I know, it was brilliant. Yeah. We went to Paris in first year, we went to Disney and everything.
1: That's a fancy school. What sort of... What?
4: Belfast High. I think they always do the Paris trip in first year, yeah.
1: That's incredible. A big trip. That's brilliant. Amazing.
4: Yeah.
3: I went to Paris on our 4th year school tour, transition year is called, which is... 3 years before the end, and when I got home, 4 of us were suspended.
4: Oh, wow. I don't want to know what that is.
1: I do.
3: So, in France, the legal age to buy alcohol is 16, right? Okay, and we were all 16.
1: Okay. Yeah, all right. All right. Skill run, Angie, right? Skill run. Skill run.
4: That's why I said I don't want to know, because I knew.
1: Dear.
3: And also, my favourite thing was Eddie Keneally, who was in school with me. We were on a bus and we were driving up to Paris city centre, and the bus was going off and he fell asleep in the bus and we all got off the bus and we never woke him. And the bus driver drove like nearly 45 minutes to another school, to another part of France. He managed to sleep in the back of the bus.
4: Imagine the teachers realising they'd left somebody.
1: Stressful life. So fair play to you. It is Thank a Teacher Day today. If you want to add to our list, keep your messages coming and we'll go through some more soon.
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4: Good morning. The M1 is slow. That's from Lisburn Services to Broadway. The M2 foreshore to Nelson Street. The West Link towards the M2. The A2 Belfast Road approaching Tilliesburn in the direction of D Street. And there's a broken down vehicle that's on the Saintfield Road roundabout that's causing long delays for traffic leaving the M1 eastbound. Vehicles are using the hard shoulder to queue, so expect some delays until that can be recovered. 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

0: able to get a Kincotti Memories on the Curio Breakfast Show. 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
1: Hi, my name's Zara, and I'm from Our Lady Queen of Peace today. And I give a shout out to my P6 teacher, Mr. Kilpatrick. Even though he supports Liverpool and Tyrone. But he's not a bad spot.
0: He's not a bad spot, is he?
2: Hi, my name is Jackson. Big thank you for Miss Cumbridge P6CKFL.
3: Big shout out to Miss Jacob, KFL Primary School, Lucas, P2 KFL Primary School.
0: Aww.
4: Big shout out.
0: He's so great.
5: Thank you, Miss McCann and Shauna in P5 in Drummond T Primary School from Connor.
0: Oh, those have been absolutely lovely this morning. Now, just after 8:30, Jane Veitch has got her headlines.
6: Good morning again, Connor. Well, more than a quarter of those arrested because of the race hate disorder in Belfast last week were children aged 16 and under, and the youngest was just 12 years old. And in national news, Wes Streeting has warned the Prime Minister he will trigger a leadership challenge next week unless he sets out a timetable for his own departure. The former Health Secretary says he doesn't think that Keir Starmer is listening to voters. And inflation has remained flat despite predictions of a jump last month. The rate of price rises was unchanged at 2.8% in May, and food bills rose more slowly. And then finally, folks, just a fun one to finish off. A 194-year-old tortoise is among the animals and people featuring in the Guinness World Records icons list today. So this tortoise is called Jonathan. He's thought to have been born in 1832 or possibly even earlier, and believed to be the oldest living land animal.
0: Wow.
6: So there you go.
0: That's
6: incredible.
0: That's a fun story.
6: Imagine a tortoise.
0: Speaking of tortoises.
6: Excuse me.
0: This will be you two later on. Tell everybody what you're
6: So me
0: doing.
6: And Jane said to each other a long, long time ago, you know the way you make these promises? Oh, you know, whenever we've got the marathon out of the way, and Jane's done the marathon,
7: kicking the can down the road.
6: We were like, will we ever try one of those high rocks classes? And we're like, oh, we'll do it, you know, whenever you've got all that running training out of the way. And now the running training is out of the way and it's crunch time, so we're going to try a class today.
0: Exciting.
6: Yeah, a high rocks class.
7: Apprehensive.
6: We've no idea what we're going to be doing in this class. No idea.
7: No.
0: You'll be fine.
6: Yeah.
0: You'll be absolutely fine. It's like, isn't it like any fitnessy thing, whether it's running or high rocks or CrossFit or yoga or Pilates, it's, you'll be fine. You can only put into it so much. You know what I mean? You'll be fine. You'll be absolutely fine.
6: So are we going to be ripped by tomorrow?
0: Yeah, absolutely. That's how it works. One high rocks class, shredded.
6: Yeah, that's what I thought.
7: Oh, oh, I don't know.
0: On the subject of high rocks, I just want to give a very quick shout out to a lady called Lauren Armstrong. Lauren trains in my gym, and Lauren is in the top 50 female athletes in the world for high rocks.
6: Oh, wow.
0: And this weekend on Sunday is heading over to Stockholm to compete in the high rocks world, and she'll be representing Northern Ireland.
6: Oh, it's unbelievable.
0: What makes this, I think, a little bit more special is Lauren will be the only person in that top 50. She's a mother of two, and she's the only mother of two. And she's in the top 50.
6: Wow.
0: She works a full-time job, gets up at 4 o'clock in the morning, trains before work, and then at 6 o'clock trains after work.
6: Whoa.
0: To get this done.
6: That is dedication.
0: She has just been picked up by Adidas.
6: Good on her.
0: Adidas have signed her and sponsored her and everything else for High Rocks. Oh, obviously, High Rocks, big boom around High Rocks, right?
6: Yeah.
0: Everybody's talking about it.
6: It's the thing
0: to do. You two are talking about it this morning. But to get into the top 50 female athletes in the world, and the only mother of two to do so,
6: amazing.
0: I think it's just incredible.
6: That
0: so fair play to Lauren. It's on Sunday.
6: Oh, good luck to her. That's brilliant.
0: It's on. It's
6: well
0: on
6: done.
0: Sunday.
6: Lauren.
0: So fair play to
6: Lauren Armstrong.
0: Mm-hmm.
6: Yes.
4: Yeah.
6: Well done, Lauren. That is some achievement.
0: Who trains there with us in Hyperhuman in Dundonald? So amazing.
6: Inspiring.
4: That kind of story makes you feel really crap about your own life.
0: that wasn't the idea, I promise.
4: I've never felt so weak as a man.
6: Oh dear.

0: shout out to Mr. Logan, the best teacher ever from Everton Primary School, Lily.
1: There we are. It's National Thank a Teacher Day today. Lots of your messages.
2: Hi, this is Warren. I want to give a big shout out for Washington Gale Schoenwald, best teacher ever.
1: I love you can hear the mummies and the daddies in the background.
3: Just with the prompts, yeah.
4: Big shout out to Mr. Phillips from Ballymacricket Primary School, Glenavy. He's my P7 teacher, and this is my last full day of primary school today.
1: Oh,
3: some people finish like that.
1: You're a woo. Yeah, I think some of the mummies and daddies are maybe pulling them out of school to go on holidays a little earlier. Yeah,
3: possibly.
1: Beat the big rush.
5: Hi, my name is Hannah. I go to St. Bernard Primary School, and I'd like to give a shout out to my teacher, Miss McKenna.
1: Consider it done. One more for now.
6: Hi, my name is Jesse. I'm 8 years old. I go to Grange Park, and I want to give a shout out to Miss McCulloch and Miss McGann because they're the best teachers ever.
1: Lovely.
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1: All right, 8:42 Wednesday morning. Let's get you sent off to Airtastic.
3: Yes, we're giving away a family of four pass today, so just see if you can answer this clue.
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1: Mm-hmm.
8: And he says, there's a snake in my boots.
3: Ah, brilliant. I love the impression there as well.
1: Very much looking forward to the new one coming out too.
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3: Good morning. The M1 is slow from Lisburn Services to Broadway. The M2, foreshore to Nelson Street. The West Link towards the M2. The Belfast Road approaching Tilliesburn in the direction of D Street. The broken down vehicle I mentioned earlier on the St Field Road roundabout, that's now been cleared. There are still delays for traffic leaving the M1 eastbound, although it is easing a little bit now. If you have spotted anything else, you can let us know about it on the Q Radio travel line, 90 89 0 110.
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2: Hello.
1: Hi. Who are we speaking to?
2: Erin and Cara.
1: Erin and Cara. They're two beautiful names. And where are you from, Erin and Cara?
2: Fermanagh, the lake.
1: Fermanagh. Oh, wow. That's a...
3: Beach territory.
1: That's a place. And tell me, what's your favourite thing about your teachers? We're thanking teachers today. Do you like your teachers and what are their names?
2: My teacher's name is Mr. Byrne.
1: Okay.
4: And what's your favourite thing about him?
2: He does a lot of art with us.
3: Oh, brilliant.
1: Oh, a lot of drawing. Okay, very good. And what about the other child there?
4: What's your teacher's called, Erin?
5: Karen and Katrina and Margaret and Caitlin and Nicole.
1: Oh, you've four teachers. Oh, wow. You must be hard to manage or super intelligent. Right. Now, we want to give you tickets to Airtastic. Did you hear the clue and know what the answer is?
2: Woody.
3: Let's see if you're right.
6: Woody. Well done. The answer is Woody from Toy Story.
3: Brilliant, guys. Very well done. We'll be able to send you out your passes for Airtastic. Thank you so much.
2: Thank you.
5: Thank you.
1: Well done. And you also get a day off homework.
2: Woo! Woo!
1: Yay. Okay, buzzing. Delight
3: Thank
1: for you.
3: Thank you.
1: Hope you sleep.

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2: Yes, on Friday, somebody will be in with a chance of winning £1,500.
1: Will that be you? 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
2: From the Q Radio newsroom at 9 o'clock, I'm Jane Veitch and these are your top stories this morning. The trial of former DUP leader Sir Geoffrey Donaldson for historical sexual offences will continue at Newry Crown Court this morning. Yesterday, prosecution barrister Rosemary Walsh, KC, told the jury in her closing speech that the consequences of what the former DUP leader allegedly did to two women when they were children can't be brushed under the carpet any longer and he should be found guilty. Mr. Donaldson has pleaded not guilty to 18 sex abuse charges. More than a quarter of those arrested as a result of race hate disorder in Belfast last week were children aged 16 and under. The youngest was just 12 years old. Trouble flared after a man in his 40s, Stephen Ogilvie, suffered serious injuries to his face, neck and back in a frenzied knife attack in North Belfast. A 30-year-old Sudanese man, Hadid Al-Odid, has been charged with attempted murder. The Prime Minister says he's not angry or bitter. Despite being warned, he faces a leadership challenge within a week. His former Health Secretary, Wes Streeting, suggests that he will trigger a contest unless the PM goes. Keir Starmer, who's at the G7 summit in France, insists he's ignoring the speculation about his future.
15: If I spent my time getting dragged into Westminster discussions, I wouldn't be doing my job. My job is to serve the country. My job is to be here having discussions with world leaders about the biggest issues.
2: And a British woman has admitted it was a bit scary to have a Russian warship firing warning shots near her yacht. Retired couple Jane and Alan Kelvey came across a frigate south of the Isle of Wight. And finally, Jeremy Clarkson's revealed he's been diagnosed with cancer. The former Top Gear host shared the news in the latest episode of his series Clarkson's Farm on Amazon Prime. Well, that is your headline news at 9. Linda has a few more local stories coming next.
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17: Stormont wants to hear views about the proposed new active travel scheme between Port Stewart and Coleraine. It aims to make it easier for people to walk, wheel and cycle between the two towns. 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And as part of Men's Mental Health Week, the Public Health Agency is reminding us that the leading cause of death here among men under 50 is suicide. The PHA is highlighting its Talking Really Helps campaign to encourage anyone who's experiencing distress to open up about how they're feeling. Full details on the PHA website.
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2: Lionel Messi has equaled Miroslav Klose's record of 16 World Cup goals with a hat-trick as Argentina began their title defence with a 3-0 win over Algeria in Kansas City. Norway got a 4-1 win over Iraq with Erling Haaland on the score sheet twice, and France saw off Senegal 3-1. England kick off their World Cup campaign against Croatia in Dallas tonight, and captain Harry Kane feels he's in some of the best form of his career. He'll move level with David Beckham when he wins his 115th cap tonight. Kane has had a record-breaking season where he scored 61 goals for his club Bayern Munich. And England have beaten Ireland by 4 wickets to make it 2 wins from 2.

0: Cheerio Breakfast, good morning. The traffic and travel reporters are out for us.
1: Morning, folks. There is a log tailbacks on the northway coming into Portadown from Lurgan. Traffic's tailback right up till Kiarn Industrial Estate. Thank you.
0: Thanks, Colly, for that one. 9:10. Good morning. It's Wednesday. My wee dog's in the vets, lads.
2: Oh, your wee dog.
0: My wee dog. Are we Rusty? Our wee Rusty is getting a bit older. She lost a little bit of weight there recently, but they were up at the vets yesterday getting their vaccines and all that sort of stuff, and the kennel cough vaccine, because we'll have to get that done before
2: they go in,
0: you know, before you go on holidays and stuff.
2: Okay, yeah.
0: The kennels and stuff, and the people that look after the dogs. Oh, everything has to be up to date. Anyway, we do it every year. But they noticed something with her that we didn't notice. She has lost a bit of weight, to be fair, but she's getting older and just slowing down a little bit, you know. But they thought she was maybe breathing a little bit funny on one side. So they did a quick scan yesterday and they thought, oh, maybe she's got fluid or something there. But the scan showed a bit of a mass. So she had to go back in there this morning. She's going to be in all day for a full x-ray. They reckon it's something going on that's not too good
2: with
0: her.
2: I hope she's all right. It's never nice with your pets.
0: I know. Do you know?
2: Because they just ply on, you know. They don't complain. They just get on with it.
0: And see, especially in recent years, Nicole and I, our life has been, you know, dominated obviously with the boys and the kids and stuff like that. And the dogs are part of it, but they're not like Hugo, for example, in your house.
2: He is,
0: you know, they're not front and center. Yeah. And they're just there, and you kind of take them for granted. But you know, we've had Rusty when Nicole and I first got together and we first rented a little apartment together in Hollywood. We got Rusty.
2: Of course.
0: So
2: she's
0: been there through it all. Yeah. It's very Marley and me. So Nicole had to drop her off to the vets there this morning. She's quite sad,
2: I'm
0: you know,
2: sure
0: dropping her off. But we'll get her picked up later on and we'll deal with whatever it is,
2: say.
0: You know. But this is pets,
2: well,
0: man.
2: We're wishing her well. I know. It's awful with the pets.
0: So.
3: Yeah.
0: And you went through the ringer with Finbar recently. Thankfully, he's okay now.
3: Still going through it with him. He's been on a diet now for 4 weeks.
2: Has he lost any weight?
3: Yeah, he looks like he has.
2: Good.
3: But yeah, it's strange, isn't it? You know, pets,
2: they
3: have a bit of a hold on you.
0: They do.
2: Oh,
0: and
2: they
0: you think,
2: do.
0: Just when you think everything's okay and everything's going all right, and it's just like, oh, by the way.
3: Like, you should have seen me last night, like at 9 o'clock, I was walking around in my socks around my house in a stay with a bag of treats.
2: Out and about on the road.
3: Get Finbar, been out for an hour.
0: Trying to
3: get him back in. His car's passing, there's me, like, spilt yogurt all down my t-shirt.
2: Oh, my word.
3: And walking around with white socks that are dirty, and I have a bag of treats going, Finbar!
2: Imagine you see Andrew Ryan out in the wild.
3: People looking at me and I'm like going, things I'm doing for this cat. Like, I'm like, get him in and get him his hydro care. He needs to get his beef water, you know?
2: I don't know what you're talking about.
0: But yeah, we'll see. We'll see what the story is with Rusty today. Hopefully she's all right.
2: Hopefully she's okay.
0: We'll do our spark comp for you after Neo up out.

0: 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Good morning.
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0: We're going to play some penalties. Very World Cup themed, obviously. Fuel the game Cash Dash with Spar and Eurospar. Great range, great deals, great quality. What are we doing this week?
3: So we are doing a penalty shootout this week. So you are going to call out 5 different areas of the shop. We'll remind you of the areas of the shop in case you forget them. You're going to call them out, and behind each box area of the shop, there will either be a goal, you'll score the goal, or you'll miss the goal, and we'll see how many you can get.
0: Yes.
4: So there's 10 boxes, you pick 5, and
0: 5 penalties.
4: The lead so far is 4.
3: It is.
4: Mm-hmm. So you need to get 4 or 5. 4 will be a tiebreaker. Sudden death. We'll figure that out.
3: Yeah.
0: It's pure luck. It's pure luck.
4: Pure luck. So if you want to take part, call us on 028 90 236 967. But you also have to be calling us, and you have to be available to go where on Friday, Connor?
0: So on Friday, the Eurospar, where you're going to meet Jerry Lavs and the Q Crew to take on the Fuel the Game Cash Dash, is Camel's Eurospar in Banbridge.
3: Yes, you have to be able to get there to actually do the Cash Dash.
0: 9 o'clock on Friday.
3: Yeah.
0: And there you'll have 5 clues. Jerry's going to help you run around the store. He's an absolute laugh. He'll be doing everything that he can to make sure that you pick up all the clues to win £1,500. That's a nice amount of money to win on Friday.
3: Yeah, for calling out a few areas of the shop. Yeah. I think that's pretty good.
0: Call us now. We'll pick up the phone to one lucky caller next.
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3: Good morning. Traffic is slow on the M2 Foreshore to Nelson Street. Also, the broken down vehicle on the Saintfield Road, that's now been cleared. There are still a few delays for traffic leaving the M1 eastbound, although it is easing. Also, we had a message saying that Northway is really slow. That's coming into Portadown from Lurgan. There is quite a lot of tailbacks there, so keep that in mind too. Anything else? 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
3: 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Who are you?
4: Morning, Andrew.
3: Who are you?
4: My name's Darren.
3: Hiya, Darren. Where are you from, man?
4: Belfast.
3: What are you up to today?
4: Just a day off today.
0: Oh, nice.
3: Oh, no. What kind of a job gets a Wednesday off?
4: I'm a visual display artist.
5: Well, what is that? Is it like for shops and things, like the front of shops?
4: Yeah.
3: Shelf stacker.
4: Stack shelves.
3: Yeah.
5: Oh, very good.
3: I did that job for years. Yeah, I did that stuff. Good stuff.
0: Visual display artist. I like that.
3: That's like, you know, when you work in the petrol station and they go, what do you do? I'm a fuel injection technician.
0: I went to the place the other day that has sandwich artists.
5: Oh, yes.
0: Let me tell you what I got served. It was not art.
3: No. It wasn't art.
5: I'm sure you perform art every day.
3: Now listen, if you were to score 4 or more penalties today, would you be able to get to Banbridge on Friday?
4: Yes, I will be, yep.
3: Yeah, and tell me, what do you love about your local Spar, Eurospar?
4: Local Spar, anything you need. You need to go in there. You don't need to go in any of the big supermarkets.
3: Yeah, you can go in there and buy a house, book a holiday, anything you need, man, anything you need.
0: Are you ready for this then?
4: Yep.
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0: All right, there are 10 sections of the shop. Barista, deli, bakery, butcher, pet food, household, ice cream, baby section, frozen, post office. Don't worry about remembering all of those. Just shout out 5 sections that come to mind. We'll figure it out. We'll know what you mean. We can help you as we need to. But basically, you pick 5. It's 5 penalties. You're trying to score at least 4 goals, hopefully 5 today. Each goal will be a deal. That's what we're looking to hear. We're looking to get 5 deals to secure your place on Friday in Banbridge. Are you ready?
4: Yep, I'm ready.
0: Okay, whenever you're ready, just start shouting things out.
4: The barista.
2: Pepsi Max 7-Up Zero, a club twin packs for £2 each.
3: Yes.
0: You've got the first one.
3: Well done, you scored.
0: 1-1. Go again.
4: Go for the post office.
0: The post office for penalty number 2.
3: You hit the post, man.
4: Oh, dear. Go for the pet food.
2: Spa Burgers, yes. Pork Chops, Barbecue Ribs, 2 for £9.
0: You're still in it.
3: 2 out of 3.
0: You can't miss anymore.
4: I go for ice cream.
0: He's going for ice cream.
3: Oh, man.
0: We'll let you hit your 5th penalty anyway.
3: Pick
0: go ahead.
3: The final one.
4: Give us a wee clue there, something else.
3: Butcher. Household.
4: Go for the butcher.
0: Let's go for the butcher.
3: Oh, yeah.
2: Coca-Cola, zero a diet.
3: Right.
2: 1 litre, only £1.
5: Oh, you're so close.
3: Oh, you got 3 out of 5.
4: No problem.
3: The target was 4.
0: Fuck, you sound so disappointed.
4: Top one to beat.
5: It was, to be fair. Yeah. It was a tough one.
3: Well, you don't get anything now for...
5: for Andrew, losing. Why do you rub it in?
3: he doesn't get anything.
0: Because
3: people need to learn. Even if you don't win, you shouldn't be getting anything. So you didn't win anything.
0: Well, thanks,
4: Darren. Well, I got the joy of speaking to Connor and Amy.
5: Good one.
3: Do you know what? Good, listen, you're a great crack, man. Fair play to you. You're a good laugh.
0: Cheers, Darren.
5: Thanks.
4: Cheers, man.
0: One more chance then to take on the penalty shootout tomorrow. The bar was set very high at 4 on Monday, wasn't it?
5: Yeah.
0: My goodness. So you need to score at least 4 penalties tomorrow to go into a sudden death. If you score 5 tomorrow, that's it. You'll be invited down to the Eurospar there in Banbridge to take on the Fuel Your Game Cash Dash with Jerry Lavs for £1,500.
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0: Creep Hard Feelings on the Curio Breakfast Show. Good morning. We are smack bang in the middle of all the sports days that a lot of schools are doing at the moment.
1: That's right. It's always at the end of term, isn't it?
0: Caleb and Jonah had theirs yesterday. No parent races.
1: I was just about to ask. I've seen lots of this online. People doing the like father races and mum races and stuff.
0: They didn't have any.
1: Why?
0: What is the point in going to the gym
1: every
0: day? Training all week when you can't even do the parent race.
1: Is that why you got those new
0: trainers? That's why I started IROX.
1: Just purely for to do the father race? Did you do it last year?
0: Just to be a fit dad. So they've done this new thing in the school where it's like in a... They play on these nice little 3G pitches. And it's like... It's all caged off. It's all fenced off. And the mummies and daddies aren't allowed in. You're just watching like through the fence.
1: Oh, right.
0: So they've got rid of the parents' races. I don't know whether it's a health and safety thing, whether things were getting too competitive. Did parents... Were there fights before?
1: I'd say there probably were. Although, Connor, like, after all this fitness chat, if you didn't win the father race, it would be a bit embarrassing, wouldn't it?
0: I'd have to leave the country.
1: Yeah.
0: But yeah, no, it was a little bit disappointing. They're a good crack. You know, although did you see the video?
1: I couldn't think of anything worse.
0: You know, Anna Olivia.
1: Yes.
0: Did you see the video of her one? Did you see it?
2: No.
1: She's an influencer. If you don't know who that is.
0: Yeah. So she was at her kid's sports day.
2: Yeah.
0: And I think it was just like a straight up sprint, and she coped.
2: What's a coped?
0: Like
1: falling over.
0: Coped, like fell over, but it was like a full spill. But
1: it was really bad. She was like, her head went over her feet.
0: Yeah.
2: So
0: there's always that risk.
1: Yeah, thanks for fine. It's just the competitiveness. I couldn't think of anything worse. If I ever one day have to do a mum race, oh my word.
0: Imagine you do get injured or something like that. It would be embarrassing. Like
1: it
0: would be. There was a video going around last year. The lady turned up to do it for whatever reason. She was wearing like a, I think it's called like a maxi dress. Is that what you call that?
1: Oh, you wouldn't want to be running in that.
0: And she fell and the maxi dress went up over her and everything was out.
1: Did you see, you know, Spencer Matthews? Obviously, he's very into running. He turned up to his father's race in full like gym kit and spikes. That would be Connor.
0: Oh, I'd be that guy.
2: Connor will have a profile on every other parent.
1: He would.
2: And he'd be like doing drive-bys on their houses.
1: Where's
2: and
1: their weakness?
0: I'll be trying to add them on Strava and everything.
1: Andrew, it'll be you in a few years if I get training.
2: No, that won't be happening because my child will not be taking part in running sports that will impact his golf career golf career.
0: Okay. And it's all very nice. It's all very friendly. There's no sort of like medals for winners and stuff. Everybody's a winner now.
1: All that good
0: sort of stuff, you know.
2: Not correct. I don't agree with it.
0: Well, this is the thing.
2: Caleb, I don't agree with it.
0: Caleb's granddad was there watching yesterday too and he's like, what is all this new stuff of everybody's winner?
1: My dad would be like that. He used to go, second Amy is first loser. You have to win.
0: Yeah, well, you do have to. I mean, they do have to learn how to, you know, lose. Because if they start playing football or anything, any competitive sport, then they don't know how to handle defeat.
1: Okay, no, but it is quite a lot
0: of pressure. Our kids are running around like absolute jelly.
1: Okay,
0: with all the emotions.
2: Yeah, they need to learn resilience. They need to learn resilience. Life is unfair. Life is unfair. Sport is unfair. Deal with it.
1: Okay, but they'll learn that later. I don't know.
0: You can see the old school versus the new school mentality on the show this morning, can't you? But yeah, good luck to all the boys and girls that are doing sports days and the mummies and daddies. If your school is still doing the parent races, have fun with those. They are a laugh. They're a good crack.
1: That's what they say.
0: You know, don't take them. Don't be taking them too serious. You know, don't be doing that.
2: Yeah.
0: There's no need for that now. You know, it's only supposed to be a laugh. Yaz on the way at 10 o'clock this morning.
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1: Good morning. Traffic is slow on the M2 foreshore to Nelson Street, but apart from that, traffic seems quite quiet now. 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

0: Repeat it. 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Today is Sheeran. Repeat it on the Curio Breakfast Show. Yaz on the way next at 10. Enjoy today. If you've anything outdoorsy to do, like cut the grass, I will probably do it today. Headline, 500-mile band of rain coming to Northern Ireland tomorrow.
1: We need it.
0: Yes. We need it? Who needs it?
2: We need it. 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
1: We need it. 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
8: From the Q Radio newsroom at 10 o'clock, I'm Jane Veitch, and these are your top stories this morning. The trial of Jeffrey Donaldson for historical sexual offences is continuing at Newry Crown Court this morning. Yesterday, prosecution barrister Rosemary Walsh KC told the jury in her closing speech that the consequences of what the former DUP leader allegedly did to two women when they were children can't be brushed under the carpet any longer, and he should be found guilty. Mr. Donaldson has pleaded not guilty to 18 sex abuse charges. More than a quarter of those arrested as a result of race hate disorder in Belfast last week were children aged 16 and under. The youngest was just 12 years old. Trouble flared after a man in his 40s, Stephen Ogilvie, suffered serious injuries to his face, neck and back in a frenzied knife attack in North Belfast. A 30-year-old Sudanese man, Hadid Alodid, has been charged with attempted murder. And a cartoon posted by TUV leader Jim Allister depicting migrants crossing the Irish border on a bus has been described as racist. The image is captioned "Stop the Buses" and shows a vehicle labelled Migrant Express from Dublin to Northern Ireland. Alliance MLA Owen Tennyson said the image was racist and reckless, but Allister said the cartoon highlights what he said is abuse of the common travel area between the UK and Ireland. The Prime Minister says he is not angry or bitter. Despite being warned, he faces a leadership challenge within a week. His former Health Secretary, Wes Streeting, has suggested he will trigger a contest unless the PM goes. Keir Starmer, who's at the G7 summit in France, insists he's ignoring the speculation about his future.
9: If I spent my time getting dragged into Westminster discussions, I wouldn't be doing my job. My job is to serve the country. My job is to be here, having discussions with world leaders about the biggest issues.
8: And Jeremy Clarkson's revealed he's been diagnosed with cancer. The former Top Gear host shared the news in the latest episode of his series Clarkson's Farm on Amazon Prime.
10: I had a medical, you remember back in May?
11: Yeah.
10: And he went, when, you know, it disappeared off the other week and I had a biopsy done and it is cancer and it's aggressive, but it's really early, so the treatment will be, you know. 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
8: 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That is your news. 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
8: England beat Ireland by 4 wickets to make it 2-2 at the Women's T20 World Cup. And British tennis player Arthur Ferry aims to keep his run at Queen's going when he takes on Frenchman Adrien Mannarino today. He got past fellow Brit Toby Samuel in straight sets in the first round. And £1 million in prize money is up for grabs in today's feature race at Royal Ascot. Ombudsman and Darees are among the favourites running in the Prince of Wales Stakes. And coming up next, I've got the latest news from the World Cup.
2: Q.
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8: England manager Thomas Tuchel says his squad is ready for the World Cup tournament opener against Croatia tonight in Dallas. Captain Harry Kane feels he's in some of the best form of his career heading into the game. He'll move level with David Beckham when he wins his 115th cap.

falls and showers today with a maximum temperature for Wednesday of 19 degrees. Hey, halfway through that working week, it is Yasty with you on the Mid-Morning Show. We're starting off today's show with a bit of Marshmallow.

Radio. It is Yaz here with you on the Mid-Morning Show, and just about to get on that brand new one from Olivia Rodrigo. And I do like this, actually. I mean, because it proves that literally everyone gets nervous. It's like, quite a lot of us have got that imposter syndrome, and even Olivia Rodrigo. So apparently just minutes before a Glastonbury headline set, she looked out and thought, oh no, where is everybody? Loads of the field kind of looked empty because people were kind of still making their way over from other stages, and her friends backstage were panicking that nobody had actually turned up. Now, I was there. Let me tell you, right, that fear lasts about 5 seconds. The place filled up. The crowd was massive. The atmosphere was unbelievable. Everyone was screaming every lyric. And when Robert Smith from The Cure came out as a surprise guest, it was amazing. Absolutely brilliant. Olivia said it ended up being one of the best nights of her career. And honestly, from where I was standing, I can believe it. And let's get on. Her new single, aptly named The Cure,

0: It's time to put your general knowledge to the test. Answer as many questions as you can in 60 seconds. 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
1: Have a go at testing your knowledge today then with me on our game. 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Come on, see how many questions you can get right in that time. And you do get some Q Radio merch, a Q Radio goodie bag for taking part. So how to register? Well, all you need to do, just send me a thumbs up emoji to our WhatsApp number. So that is 07702 687 001. Thumbs up emoji to that number and you can play in It Only Takes a Minute. Now if you're going to see Harry Styles at Wembley, you're very lucky. I'd love to be at that gig. I think my friend's going, their wee girl, on Saturday night, but I'm going to get some Harry Styles on soon, plus a classic track coming up from Kiss.
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0: time to put your general knowledge to the test. Answer as many questions as you can in 60 seconds. 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
1: Thanks so much for your thumbs up emojis. We're going to have Warren on the show. Warren, you want to take part in this morning's It Only Takes a Minute?
2: Yeah.
1: Excellent. Brilliant stuff. So have you played before? Have you been on before?
2: Not been on before, but I played.
1: Brilliant stuff. And how well did you do then? What was your best score? Have you been keeping scores?
2: Not really, but sometimes in the car you're like, yeah, how could you not get that?
1: Yeah. I know, sometimes though, like, things just leave your head when you hear like a clock ticking. But let's see how well you do then, Warren. Are you ready?
2: Okay.
1: Brilliant stuff. Your time starts now. Who did Ron Howard play in Happy Days?
2: No idea.
1: What is Mickey Mouse's dog's name?
2: Pluto?
1: Yes, yeah. What kind of camera takes instant self-developing photographs?
2: Oh, I don't know.
1: Name William Shakespeare's son.
2: No idea.
1: Who were Kate Jackson, Jaclyn Smith and Farrah Fawcett majors?
2: No idea.
1: The numbers on what, if added up, come to 666?
2: The numbers of what?
1: Yeah, the numbers of what? Yeah, if added up, comes to 666. I think it's something with numbers on it.
2: No.
1: Okay. Who sang Another One Bites the Dust?
2: Couldn't tell you.
1: What well-known poet was born on the 25th of January 1759. He's Scottish, if that's any help.
2: No idea.
1: No. I think you were too young for some of these questions, if I'm honest. Would it be right?
2: Yeah.
1: Yes. Yeah. Oh yes. Yeah. That one for sure. Right. Well, because I'm thinking maybe you're too young to remember. Did you ever watch Happy Days?
2: No.
1: With the Fonz? No. Don't think so. So I was looking for Richie for that one. You got the Mickey Mouse one. Polaroid was the camera. The instant self-development photographs. Yeah. Hamlet. William Shakespeare's son was a film just recently. Charlie's Angels was Kate Jackson, Jaclyn Smith. I wouldn't have got that. Well, the Farrah Fawcett one might have given me that one. I'm a bit too young for that one myself. And Roulette Wheel was what I was looking for. The numbers of a roulette wheel, if I had up, come to 666. And Queen are behind Another One Bites the Dust, but you did get one right. And is there anyone you want to say hi to while you're on the radio, Warren?
2: Just my partner, who's driving up from Dublin, so he'll be listening to.
1: Brilliant stuff. What's your partner's name?
2: Dale.
1: Well, listen, thank you so much, Warren, and we'll get you a Q Radio goodie bag for taking part as well.
2: Okay, cheers.
1: Thank you so much. And if you want to take part in It Only Takes a Minute, maybe those questions were more suited to you and you think, yeah, I want to give this a go. All you need to do is send me a thumbs up emoji to this number.
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0: perform right here in Northern Ireland and around the world.
1: So Little Mix star Perry Edwards says her wedding was the best day of her life. The 32-year-old got married to a professional footballer, Alex Oxlade-Chamberlain, in Portugal just last Saturday afternoon. The couple, who've been together since 2017, have been engaged for 4 years. In other news, and Shrek 5 is going to be released in cinemas next summer. Mike Myers, Eddie Murphy and Cameron Diaz are going to be back in their iconic roles, while Zendaya joins the cast as Shrek and Fiona's daughter. The long-awaited addition to the DreamWorks franchise follows Shrek Forever After, which was released in 2010. And finally, Jeremy Clarkson's revealed he's been diagnosed with an aggressive form of cancer. The TV presenter revealed the news on his show Clarkson's Farm, where he was seen telling his shock co-stars Caleb and Charlie, and he doesn't say what kind of cancer he has, but the series concludes with him in hospital. The 66-year-old has warned fans online about a shift in tone.
2: We try to keep the show bucolic and charming and cheerful. But the final two episodes, they're none of those things, really. They're a difficult watch.
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1: Somebody says I look like Will Ferrell. Annie. Fred West. He's a serial killer.
2: Only. Any more of that, I'm going to post your RIN number on Instagram.
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0: On the way today's Take 5, five feel good songs on the way for you right after we get some news and sport with Jane at 11 o'clock.
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0: From the Q Radio newsroom at 11 o'clock, I'm Jane Veitch, and these are your top stories this morning. The trial of former DUP leader Geoffrey Donaldson for historical sexual offences is continuing at Newry Crown Court this morning. Yesterday, prosecution barrister Rosemary Walsh, KC, told the jury in her closing speech that the consequences of what the former DUP leader allegedly did to two women when they were children can't be brushed under the carpet any longer, and he should be found guilty. Mr. Donaldson has pleaded not guilty to 18 sex abuse charges. Detectives are appealing for information after a shot was fired at a house in Newton Ards last night. It happened in Half Acre Lane just before 11:30. One person was in the house at the time, but no injuries were reported. A masked man dressed in black was seen in the area holding a small handgun before making off towards Church Street. More than a quarter of those arrested as a result of race hate disorder in Belfast last week were children aged 16 and under. The youngest was just 12 years old. Trouble flared after a man in his 40s, Stephen Ogilvie, suffered serious injuries to his face, neck and back in a knife attack in North Belfast. A 30-year-old Sudanese man, Hadid Alodid, has been charged with attempted murder. And a cartoon posted by TUV leader Jim Allister depicting migrants crossing the Irish border on a bus has been described as racist. The image is captioned "Stop the Buses" and shows a vehicle labelled Migrant Express from Dublin to Northern Ireland. Alliance MLA Owen Tennyson said the image was racist and reckless, but Allister said the cartoon highlights what he said is abuse of the common travel area between the UK and Ireland. The Prime Minister says he is not angry or bitter. Despite being warned, he faces a leadership challenge within a week. His former Health Secretary, Wes Streeting, suggested he'll trigger a contest unless the PM goes. Keir Starmer, who's at the G7 summit in France, insists he's ignoring the speculation about his future.
13: If I spent my time getting dragged into Westminster discussions, I wouldn't be doing my job. My job is to serve the country. My job is to be here having discussions with world leaders about the biggest issues.
0: And back here, junior ministers Joanne Bunting and Aisling Riley have launched a new campaign with Ulster University to raise awareness of coercive control. The campaign focuses on highlighting that coercive control is abuse and provides information to help people recognise the behaviour. That is your news. I have the sport coming next.
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0: Real Madrid have announced the signing of former Manchester City midfielder Bernardo Silva. He was a free agent and joins the club on a two-year deal. Silva's 32 in August and plays for Portugal tonight at the World Cup. They play DR Congo in Houston. And England captain Harry Kane says superstars like Lionel Messi can transform football in the US. He scored a hat-trick for Argentina against Algeria overnight to win the World Cup goals record of 16. And there were two each for Kylian Mbappe and Erling Haaland in wins for France and Germany. Kane thinks the effect will be inspirational.
17: Seeing the likes of Messi come here and do what he's done and some of the other players, it's great for America to have another sport. I know how well they do their sporting system, so yeah, if they can get football right, then for sure it'll be one of the biggest sports in this country.
0: England play Croatia in Dallas tonight. Well, that is your news and sport at 11 on Q Radio. I'm Jane Veach. I'll be back at midday.
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20: Thanks, Jane. We'll make some patchy rain and sunny spells today with a maximum temperature of 19 degrees.
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20: Are we ready then to have a little bit of a party this hump day? Happy Wednesday. Let's do then 5 feel-good songs for your Wednesday morning. And I'd love to give you a mention as well. So get in touch with your shout-out 077-02-687-001. And let's start things off today with some Stonebridge.

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Spicing up your morning. 5 upbeat high-energy songs with Yaz. 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

Brett. You do a shout out for my brother-in-law and his wife Karen. They just got engaged last night in Santorini. That is one of the most romantic places ever. In fact, right, I went there once with my friend Vanessa and I thought, I'd love to be back here with a guy, you know, that way, because it's really romantic. But you know when you, you know, maybe manifest or say something, you've got to be more specific, because fast forward a year later I was there with a colleague who was a guy. But yeah, I met a romantic guy, you know, somebody that I actually fancied. But anyway, thank you so much for all your texts. Hi to Ellen and Catherine on their way to Granny's. That is coming in there from Holly. Thank you so much for your texts. Let's continue Take 5 right now with the Communards.

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Q

Key Class, let me show you on Q Radio what an absolute tune that is. Play that for Curtis. How you doing, Curtis? Said, can you do a shout out for my wife Amanda? Really proud of her. She's recently got her skydiving license. She loves listening to Q Radio. Thank you so much for that. And also hi to John, who says, come on this Scots in the World Cup. Thank you, John. Well, I don't know if we're going to do as well as we did on Sunday when it comes to that game on Friday against Morocco, but we can dream. But listen, thank you so much for your text. Let's finish up today's Take 5 right now with Dizzy Rascal.

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3: Look at the time, it's going to be a little bit late. But yeah, Coffee Brew Request is on the way. I'd love to play a song for you. So what would you like to hear? Let me know. 07702 687 001. Song you'd like to hear this morning. And it could be yours coming up after a classic one-hit wonder from Let Loose.

0: 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I look like Will Ferrell, Annie, Fred West. 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
4: Oh, my lateness is playing havoc with you, because Phil in Donaghy saying, oh, great choice for the Coffee Break Request, Shaz. That was a classic hit. We're getting on to the Coffee Break Request right now. Thank you so much for your text. I had a bed in Gary listening to GT Decor in a skilling. Hi to Ellen. Thanks so much for all your texts coming. Some really good requests. Hi to Lucy. Good morning, Lucy. Also, hi to John and Chris. I'm going to go for this one coming in from Simon and Nicola. Chilling outside, or chill out, listening to great music. And well, you're about to say this is great because it's your Coffee Brew request. Let's do a Deacon Blues Chocolate Girl on

0: Hey, to this Ellie House Party on Q Radio. Before that, some Take That. You're a Superstar. I had to play a wee bit of Take That. Just reliving Saturday night in Glasgow. And maybe you are booked for the gig in the Aviva Stadium. Of course, Saturday the 4th of July is when they take to the stage in Dublin. And you know what? You're in for a treat. I mean, you probably see, I mean, if you are a Take That fan, you might have seen the circus live before. But of course, they play that new track, You're a Superstar. And oh, it's just brilliant. It really, really is. The stamina. I can't go. And Gary, his dance moves have so improved so much since the 90s. They really, really have. He can move, can Mr. Gary Barlow, for sure. Avicii on the way soon. And if you are a Swiftie, good news, Taylor Swift, we're up for you next.
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0: On the way, amazing Boys Life, Kylie as well, Sam Fender and Olivia Dean, all coming up after news and sport with Jane at 12.
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2: From the Q Radio newsroom at midday, I'm Jane Veitch and these are your top stories this afternoon. The trial of Jeffrey Donaldson for his historical sexual offences is continuing at Newry Crown Court today. Yesterday, prosecution barrister Rosemary Walsh KC told the jury in her closing speech that the consequences of what the former DUP leader allegedly did to two women when they were children cannot be brushed under the carpet any longer and he should be found guilty. Mr Donaldson has pleaded not guilty to 18 sex abuse charges. Detectives are appealing for information after a shot was fired at a house in Newton Ards last night. It happened in Half Acre Lane just before 11:30. One person was in the house at the time, but no injuries were reported. A masked man dressed in black was seen in the area holding a small handgun before making off towards Church Street. A cartoon posted by TUV leader Jim Allister depicting migrants crossing the Irish border on a bus has been described as racist. The image is captioned "Stop the buses" and shows a vehicle labelled Migrant Express from Dublin to Northern Ireland. Alliance MLA Owen Tennyson said the image was racist and reckless, but Allister said the cartoon highlights what he said is abuse of the common travel area between the UK and Ireland. Keir Starmer has rejected a call for him to set out a plan to step down within days, insisting he plans to fight to keep his job. His former health secretary Wes Streeting suggested he will trigger a leadership contest as soon as next week. The Prime Minister has been asked if he is resentful.
4: No, I don't feel angry. I don't feel bitter. Because I remind myself, it is an incredible privilege to be the Prime Minister of the United Kingdom.
2: He's in France meeting world leaders at the G7 summit. That is your news. I have the sport coming next.
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2: Rangers have confirmed the departure of German head coach Danny Rohl to Red Bull Salzburg by mutual agreement. Also departing are first team performance manager Sascha Lenz and first team analyst Tristan Steiner. Rohl only took over from Russell Martin last October and oversaw a third place finish in the Scottish Premiership. His replacement has not been confirmed. And Real Madrid have announced the signing of former Manchester City midfielder Bernardo Silva. He was a free agent and joins the club on a 2-year deal. Coming up next, it's the latest from the World Cup.
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2: England manager Thomas Tuchel says his squad is ready for the World Cup tournament opener against Croatia tonight in Dallas. Captain Harry Kane feels he's in some of the best form of his career. He'll move level with David Beckham when he wins his 115th cap tonight. Kane has had a record-breaking season where he scored 61 goals for Bayern Munich. And Lionel Messi has equaled Miroslav Klose's record of 16 World Cup goals with a hat-trick as Argentina began their title defence with a 3-0 win over Algeria and Kansas City. Messi turns 39 next week and also becomes the oldest player to score a World Cup double in this, his sixth tournament. Norway got a 4-1 win over Iraq with Erling Haaland on the score sheet twice, and France saw off Senegal 3-1. Well, that is your news and sport at midday on Q Radio. I'm Jane Veitch. Jim's back at lunchtime with all the latest.
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0: Thanks, Jane. Well, mix of rain and a bright spell today with a maximum temperature of 19 degrees. It's going to dry up tonight. The low is going to drop down to about

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Hi to Jerry. Says, can you please, please do a shout out for Operation Purple Yaz? NI Children's Hospice is 25 years old this month. Anderson Town Support Group are having a road collection at Kennedy Way Crossroads. That is this coming Friday to raise much needed funds. So look out for the purple shirts and drop a few bob into the buckets. Thanks, Jerry. Got Boys Life on the way for you after this. Let's

0: Boys Life on Q Radio. And I did hear Jordan on the afternoon show yesterday talking about a song, one of her classic hits she played, and she said she'd never heard it before, and I was like, oh, do you know what, I loved it. And I am a bit older than Jordan, but I did love the song she was talking about. It was Vic Reeves and the Wonder Stuff. The Wonder Stuff were a great band. Vic Reeves, very funny comedian. I used to fancy him when he came out with that song, Dizzy, back in the early 90s. In fact, so much so, I remember his skiving school. And I made out I wasn't feeling too well because I heard that Vic Reeves was going to be on Pebble Mill. I thought, I'm not missing that. No. So, but I've got a song that I've not played on Q Radio ever. I don't think I've ever played it. Just a bit like what Jordan was saying yesterday with that Vic Reeves track. I do know it, but oh my goodness, I can't wait to play it. Well, it's first play, certainly on the mid-morning show with me on Q Radio, and it's coming up in a few minutes' time.
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1: Lauren's going to be here in just about half an hour from now then with that All Request Lunch, our whole hour of songs that you have picked for Jordan to play. So if you want to do that now, I will pass your request to Jordan. Get in nice and early. 07702 687 001, a song you'd like to hear this afternoon, and I'll pass it on to Jordan. Got Ella Langley for you shortly after this one, in fact, from Andy Grammer.

0: She's in Texas on Q Radio's Mid Morning Show, and I was doing a walk to work maybe about a month ago, and I just let Spotify pick some songs for me. You know, I kind of throw songs that I think she's going to like, and there was one particular artist, and I was like, oh my goodness, this guy sounds amazing. And I did a little bit of digging, and he's actually from Dungannon, and he's going to be Kushla's one to watch. Tell you more about him in the next 10 minutes. Got Royal Otis before that, and Lena Marlin coming up next.
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Absolute Radio. So, Kushner's one to watch tonight is definitely one to watch, if you ask me, because, like I said, I discovered them just about maybe, about a month ago. I was just walking to work and it came on Spotify. One of his songs called Lily. His name is Conlath McGeary. He's actually from Dungannon. And, whoa, what a voice. So, Irish singer-songwriter. This track that that called Beverly, the one that is Kushner's one to watch, came about, should I say, from a summer that he kind of spent in Boston. After a breakup, where he kind of leaned on his older cousin for support, and the song is about kind of relying on family for healing, honestly, and it's just as gorgeous as the song I'm talking about. But yeah, so listen out for that tonight on Kushla's show. She's going to be here from 7 o'clock this evening with the evening.

0: Shauna is on the way with that All Request Lunch Hour. You can get your requests to her on the WhatsApp 07702 687 001. Have a great Wednesday. I'll chat to you tomorrow morning from 10 o'clock.
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7: From the Q Radio newsroom at 1 o'clock, I'm Jim McLean, and these are your top stories this afternoon. First, at the Donaldson trial, where the former DUP leader's barristers told the court evidence from the two alleged victims have accused him of historical sexual abuse is not sufficiently reliable enough for a guilty verdict. The judge will sum up the case to the jury tomorrow. The 63-year-old has pleaded not guilty to all 18 charges, including one count of rape. His wife Eleanor denies aiding and abetting. Meanwhile, Jim Allister is facing criticism for posting an allegedly racist AI-generated image on social media. It depicts migrants crossing the Irish border on a double-decker bus and features the caption, "Stop the buses." But the TUV leader insists the cartoon highlights what he claims is the so-called abuse of the common travel area between the UK and Ireland. In other news, one person's escaped injury after shots were fired at a house last night in Newton. They were inside the property on Half Acre Lane when it was targeted by masked gunmen shortly after 11:30. Police are investigating. Nationally, the Prime Minister insists he's not angry or bitter, despite being warned he faces a leadership challenge within a week. His former Health Secretary, Wes Streeting, suggested he'll trigger one unless the PM resigns. Keir Starmer, who's at the G7 summit in France, claims he's ignoring speculation about his future.
8: If I spent my time getting dragged into Westminster discussions, I wouldn't be doing my job. My job is to serve the country. My job is to be here having discussions with world leaders about the biggest issues.
7: And finally, Jeremy Clarkson's revealed he's undergone surgery for an aggressive form of prostate cancer. The former Top Gear presenter made the announcement on his TV show Clarkson's Farm and has reassured his co-stars it was caught early. That's your headline news just after 1 o'clock. Of your sport next.
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7: Rangers are searching for their third manager within the year following the departure of Danny Rowe. He's quit after just 8 months in charge at Ibrox to take over at RB Salzburg. Meanwhile, Bernardo Silva has joined Jose Mourinho's Real Madrid on a two-year deal. He was a free agent after leaving Manchester City when his contract expired at the end of last season. The midfielder plays for Portugal tonight at the World Cup as they face Congo in their opening game in Group K. The match is a 6 o'clock kickoff. Then from 8 p.m, England get their campaign underway in Pool L as they face Croatia in Dallas. That's your news and sport just after 1 o'clock. I'm Jim McLean. I'll have more at the top of the hour.
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10: It's bright this afternoon with just the occasional shower here and there. The high temperature is 19 degrees. Oh, it looks lovely outside today, feeling bright and warm, as am I. It's Jordan with you. This is the All Request Lunch. Tell me what you'd like to hear.
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0: Rachel Stevens, Sweet Dreams, My LAX. It's Jordan with you. It's the All Request Lunch, and right now, we're going to do this.
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0: Laura in Coal Island says, what about summertime from the Fresh Prince to celebrate the sun coming back out? I'll always do anything to celebrate the sun coming back out, but especially when it involves a bit of cheesy Will Smith goodness. 07702 687001 is the number if you want to send in a request, but for now, let's

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0: Lovely stuff. That was Extreme, More Than Words, playing on Q Radio. It's Jordan with you. This is the All Request Lunch. That one came in from Johnny, who is looking forward to seeing them very much in Belfast next Friday. Hope you enjoy the gig. What a wonderful song request. And we're going to keep them going right through until 2 o'clock. As we know, the weather is a little bit unpredictable at the minute. What's new in Northern Ireland? But I've had this message in from Patrice. He says, Jordan, the weather wouldn't know what to be at. You wouldn't know whether to wear your coat or your bikini. Preach. I know. She said, it makes me think of that Four Non Blondes song, What's Up? Any chance that we could get that on? Absolutely. What a fab choice. A song I haven't heard in ages with a very apt message. What's going on? I don't know what's going on, but I do know we're going to keep the brilliant tunes going at your request right through until 2077026871 is the number you need if you want to get in touch with me. So send me a wee message and tell me what's on your mind.
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Rachel O'Connor with End of the World playing on Q Radio. And that song officially debuted on this show just a couple of weeks ago when she was my guest on Girl Talk. She's a local singer-songwriter. She's super talented and we absolutely love her stuff. But we are taking a complete change in direction now. We're taking it down a little bit in tempo and going country with this one. Chris Stapleton, Tennessee Whiskey, doing this for Michelle. 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

0: Katy Perry, Teenage Dream, playing on Q Radio for Jackie, who's very excited to see her in Dublin next week. Do keep the requests coming in. 07702-687-001 is the number. 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
1: First up in today's showbiz news, the Bear actor Jeremy Allen White has praised the UK's decision to ban social media for under-16s. He leads the cast in the upcoming film The Social Reckoning, which follows the revelations made by a Facebook whistleblower, and he's told Variety that he feels boundaries or guidelines are needed and that he hopes for some kind of slide back into an analogue life. Next up then, Mike Myers says that there will be a fourth Austin Powers movie. The actor was asked about the possibility on Trevor Noah's World Cup watch party and he responded simply with the word yes. Now it hasn't been confirmed yet by any studios or teams behind the franchise, but we'll take Mike's word as gospel. And in more Mike Myers movie news, it's actually been announced that Shrek 5 is going to be released in cinemas next summer. He returns along with Eddie Murphy and Cameron Diaz, while Zendaya joins the cast as Shrek and Fiona's daughter. The long-awaited addition to the DreamWorks franchise follows Shrek Forever After, which was released way back in 2010.
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1: Now there's time for two more songs on today's All Requests Lunch. Yes, we are that close to 2 o'clock. The hour has absolutely flown in and we're going absolutely massive with this one. Wayne from Kilkeel, I Like Your Way of Thinking. Guns N' Roses, Sweet Child of Mine, playing on Q Radio.

0: Lunch. Thank you so much, Dermot, who got involved. We'll do that again at the same time tomorrow. Up next, news and sport with Jim, and then today's game of Connect 3.
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9: From the Q Radio newsroom at 2 o'clock, I'm Jim McLean, and these are your top stories this afternoon. The defence in the Donaldson trial on historical sexual offences has finished its closing statements. The former DUP leader's barrister told the court evidence from the two alleged victims is not sufficiently reliable enough to secure guilty verdicts. The judge is due to sum up the case tomorrow. The 63-year-old has pleaded not guilty to all 18 charges, including one count of rape. His wife Eleanor denies claims of aiding and abetting. In today's other news, the family of Tyrone man John Pat Cunningham are to receive undisclosed damages from the Ministry of Defence. It follows a High Court settlement over his killings 52 years ago. The 27-year-old, who was described as a vulnerable adult, was shot dead by British soldiers as he ran from an army patrol near his home in the village of Benburb. The action was settled without any admission of liability. One person's escaped injury after shots were fired at a house last night in Newtownards. They were inside the property on Half Acre Lane when it was targeted by masked gunmen shortly after 11:30. Police are investigating. The leader of the TUV, Jim Allister, is facing criticism for posting an allegedly racist cartoon on social media. The AI-generated image depicts migrants on a bus crossing the Irish border. featuring the caption, Stop the Buses. Mr. Alistair insists it highlights what he claims is the so-called abuse of the common travel area between the UK and Ireland. Nationally, the Prime Minister insists he's not angry or bitter, despite being warned he faces a leadership challenge within a week. His former Health Secretary, Wes Streeting, has suggested he'll trigger a contest unless the PM resigns.
8: I don't think he's listening to his cabinet. I don't think he's listening to the parliamentary party. And I don't think he's listening to the voters who only in May sent the Labour Party an extremely humbling message at the ballot box.
9: Keir Starmer's at the G7 summit in France, where he says he's ignoring speculation about his future. But President Trump has again threatened further military action on Iran if the peace deal that's due to be signed on Friday falls through. He says the agreement, which is a memorandum of understanding ahead of further talks, is very strong.
10: Oil has come tumbling down and it's getting to very close to where it was before the crisis. The difference is now we have Iran without a nuclear weapon.
9: That's your headline news. Just after 2 o'clock, I've your sport next.
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9: Rangers have begun the search for their third manager within a year following the departure of Danny Rawl. He's quit Ibrox after just 8 months in charge to take over at Austrian side RB Salzburg. Meanwhile, Bernardo Silva has joined Jose Mourinho's Real Madrid. He signed a two-year deal with the Spanish giants. The 31-year-old had been a free agent after leaving Manchester City at the end of last season. The midfielder, though, will play for Portugal tonight at the World Cup as they face Congo in Group K. That match is a 6 o'clock kickoff. Then from 8pm, England get their campaign underway at the tournament in Pool L as they face Croatia in Dallas. That's your news and sport. Just after 2 o'clock, I'm Jim McLean. I'll have more at the top of the hour.
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0: Any lingering showers should die out this evening, and overnight it's going to be pretty heavy rain, unfortunately. The low temperature is dropping to 11 degrees.

0: of the Cyrus variety end of the world playing on Q Radio. Hello, hello, hello. It's Jordan with you. Thanks for joining me if you're just tuning in. But where have you been? We've been here for an hour and 15 minutes. It's just after 2:15. This is the afternoon show. I'm looking after you right through until 4. And get this, it's the 17th of June today. I was saying to Yaz, just as we handed over our shows, like, I do not know where this month is going. It's flown in. There's nearly 3 weeks since my birthday, which I think is an absolute crime because I do believe my birthday should be celebrated for at least a month. And no one's wished me a happy birthday since the day itself. A little bit rude if you ask me. But coincidentally, the song that I've got on the way for you next is our classic hit, was number one on the day I was born. So naturally, it's one of the best songs of all time. Do you know what song was number one the day you were born? And do you feel it's a good reflection of you? Whether there's something in the lyrics, the title, or the artist just sort of vibes with you, let me know. I have to say, I really, really identify with the artist of my song. It's Cher. You know, she's a gay icon. I like to think I'm a bit of a gay icon. And the song in particular that I've got on the way for you that was number one on the 30th of May, 1991 is... Do you know what? I'm not going to tell you. Just find out in a few minutes.
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0: Cher, the Shoop Shoop song, playing on Q Radio. Number one, When I Was Born. Had a message in here, don't know how I feel about this. Says, Jordan, can't believe how quick the month is going. Dare I say it, next week we'll be on the countdown to Christmas instead of from the last one. No, we'll not be at that, thank you.
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0: I know it is technically going to be closer to Christmas than last Christmas was, but we're not going to start talking about festive stuff just yet. No, we're on today for doing our game of Connect 3. I've got three songs lined up for you here. There's one thing that connects them. Three songs, one connection. That's how the game works. You'd think I'd know after 5 years. Anyway, let's get into today's three songs. They sound like this.

Harry Songs, One Connection. What do you think it is today? Do get in touch on WhatsApp if you've got a wee guess. 07702-687-001 is the number. And I'll give you a clue in about 5 minutes to help you out. But for now, let's have one more listen.

There we go. Three songs. As I say, I'll give you a clue in 5 minutes as to what the connection is. But for now, see how you get by on your own. 07702 687 001 is where you can get me on WhatsApp. It's fine.

Big tune from Dermot Kennedy. Funeral playing on Q Radio, where we're back with today's game of Connect 3. I did play you the three songs just a few minutes ago, but in case you missed it or in case you're struggling, let me do them again for you right now.

There you go. Those are the three songs I'd love you to connect today. And the only way that you're going to find out what the connection is by knowing what those song titles are. So have a look at those songs, figure out what the titles are, and then see if you can piece them together to link us to another band or artist. Not one of those featured in the songs today, but someone else who has a connection to those song titles. Have I made myself clear? Good luck. Get in touch on WhatsApp and I'll tell you the answer shortly.

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1: Okay, it's answer time on today's game of Connect 3. So let me recap our three songs for you and we'll see what the answer was.
2: I will be right by your
1: side. First song is The Cure by Lady Gaga. Then Happier, that's Bastille and Marshmallow.
3: To change my mind.
1: And finally, Deja Vu by Beyonce. Three song titles also held by another artist, and that artist was this lady.

0: And if that's cleared nothing up for you, if you're like, who is that? It's Olivia Rodrigo. She has songs also called The Cure, Happier and Deja Vu, which we just heard. And getting it right today, we had Gary in first, then it was the Downies girls, Christina in Musgrave, whose 9-year-old Leah is obsessed with Olivia Rodrigo, and that's how she got the answer. We have Paul in Stramillis, Aaron in Armagh, the Canyon Office crew, Rachel, Paul, who said that his guess was a complete stab in the dark and it paid off. Well done you. Then we have Rory, the McMahon's Office girls, Connor in Bangor, Dave in Belfast, and finally Adam in Coleraine, getting in with the answer just at the last minute. Well done to everyone who got it right. Thanks to everybody who played along, and we'll do one of those Olivia Rodrigo songs in full next.
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0: sense. I look like Will Ferrell. Annie. Fred West. He's a serial killer.
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the lady from today's Connect 3, Olivia Rodrigo, with The Cure, playing on Q Radio. And if you like the sound of that, because she's going to be looking at more of her tracks from her brand new album, You Seem Pretty Sad for a Girl So In Love, on tonight's evening show. It's her album spotlight all this week. She'll also be telling you who you should look out for in her One to Watch feature and counting down today's daily chart.

0: Cal, American Cars, playing on Q Radio. We are heading towards 3 o'clock, and after news and sport, I'm going to tell you about a winning day we've got coming up tomorrow, plus today's game of What's That Noise?
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11: From the Q Radio newsroom at 3 o'clock, I'm Jim McLean, and these are your top stories this afternoon. The defence in the Donaldson trial on historical sexual offences has finished its closing statements. The former DUP leader's late barrister has told the court evidence from the two alleged victims is not sufficiently reliable enough to secure guilty verdicts. The judge is due to sum up the case tomorrow. The 63-year-old has pleaded not guilty to all 18 charges, including one count of rape. His wife Eleanor denies claims of aiding and abetting. In other news, the family of Tyrone man John Pat Cunningham are to receive undisclosed damages from the Ministry of Defence. It follows a High Court settlement over his killing 52 years ago. The 27-year-old, who was described as a vulnerable adult, was shot dead by British soldiers as he ran from an army patrol near his home in the village of Benburb. The action was settled without any admission of liability. Jim Allister is facing criticism from some of other Stormont parties for posting a controversial cartoon on social media. They've branded the AI-generated image, which depicts migrants on a bus crossing the Irish border, with the caption "Stop the buses" as racist. But the TV leader insists it aims to highlight what he claims is the so-called abuse of the common travel area between the UK and Ireland. Nationally, the
10: the London clinic says there were no regulatory breaches by the hospital after a former healthcare worker there tried to sell the Princess of Wales private medical records. The employees been cautioned by the data watchdog. And BBC bosses admit every part of the corporation will be affected by cuts, with around 200 jobs going in the first phase of savings. It's thought 2,000 positions will be axed over the next year, and some programmes will end as demand moves to meet audiences where they are. That's your headline news just after 3 o'clock. I'm your sport next.
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10: Rangers have begun the search for the third manager within a year following the departure of Danny Rowell. He's quit Ibrox after just 8 months in charge after taking over to take over at Austrian side RB Salzburg. Meanwhile, Bernardo Silva has joined Jose Mourinho's Real Madrid. He signed a two-year deal with the Spanish giants. The 31-year-old was a free agent after leaving Manchester City at the end of last season. The midfielder will play for Portugal tonight at the World Cup as they face Congo in Group K. That match is a 6 o'clock kickoff. Then from 9 p.m, England get their campaign at the tournament underway in Pool L as they face Croatia in Dallas. That's your news and sport just after 3 o'clock. I'm Jim McLean. I'll have more at the top of the hour.
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0: Some bright spells this evening as showers clear away, but they're not staying away for too long. It'll be heavy rain overnight and the low temperature is dropping to 11 degrees.

And we're kicking off the final hour of the show today with a song from The Corrs. It's been requested by Jade, Andrew and Luna, who's recovering from surgery and on her way home from the vets. There's a good lesson on how to get me to guarantee to play your song request. Just mention that your dog's coming out of the vets and I'll be putty in your hands. Get well soon, Luna. This one's for you. It's Dreams.

0: You Somebody, that's Kings of Leon playing on Q Radio's afternoon show with me, Jordan, and it's not too long till they descend upon Belfast. They are going to be playing in Ormo Park on Monday the 29th of June as part of this year's Belsonic lineup, and we want you to be there on Friday this week. We are going to have a winning day. Yes, very excited about this. If you'd like to bag a pair of tickets, make sure you're tuned in on Friday for all the information on how you can win. That's going to be an absolutely epic gig. Belsonic lineup looking so, so good for this year. Are you heading along to any gigs? If you're not just yet, well, let us change that for you with our winning day this Friday. As for today, there's winning to be done by the kids shortly on our game of What's That Noise? Yes, I've got a £50 voucher up for grabs for Scrapyard Golf. I'll give you all the information on that very soon. Before that, a classic hit to do for you coming from Savage Garden next.
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And a former future hit for us on Q Radio. It's called Hate That I Made You Love Me, playing on Q, where it's just after 3:30, and very soon we're going to have today's game of What's That Noise. First, a song I haven't heard in ages on Q Radio. This is Lady Gaga and Bradley Cooper. Tell me.

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1: 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So get involved today if your kids are ready to play our game of What's That Noise, because they could bag themselves a £50 voucher to head along to Scrapyard Golf. All you got to do is correctly identify today's noise to be in the running. Here's what it sounds like. Noise on a sunny day, one that I love to hear personally. 07702 687 001 is the WhatsApp number if you'd like to take a guess. It sort of sounds like that particular clip has been recorded out on a windy day, doesn't it? You can hear the wind in the background because this person's out on the street. That's a bit of a clue for you. There you go. That is the sign for today's game of What's That Noise? If your kids think they have the answer, get in touch with me now on WhatsApp for your chance to win that £50 voucher. Very best of luck.
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1: And it's time to find out who the lucky winner is of the £50 voucher to head along to Scrapyard Golf. First of all, let's remind ourselves of what today's noise sounded like. Familiar sound on a sunny day. Always a very welcome sound whenever I hear it, I have to say. Let's reveal what the answer was.
2: Hi, Jordan. My name is Casey McKeegan and I go to Glenann Primary School. I am 7. I would like to say hi to Niamh, Molly and my friend Eva. And I think it's an ice cream truck. Thanks. Bye.
1: Very well done. Yes, an ice cream truck, ice cream van. The answer

0: He's on the way with Q Radio Drive, looking after you until 7, and he'll play all his usual games with you and do the traffic jam. I'll catch you back here tomorrow.
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9: From the Q Radio newsroom at 4 o'clock, I'm Jim McLean and these are your top stories this afternoon. The defence in the Donaldson trial has finished its closing statements. The former DUP leader's barrister told the court that evidence from the two alleged victims was not reliable enough to secure guilty verdicts. The judge will sum up tomorrow. Donaldson has pleaded not guilty to all 18 charges against him. His wife Eleanor denies claims of aiding and abetting. The family of Tyrone man John Pat Cunningham are to receive undisclosed High Court damages from the Ministry of Defence. He was shot dead by an army patrol near Benburb 52 years ago. Mr. Cunningham was 27 and described as a vulnerable adult. There was no admission of liability. Meanwhile, the education authorities warning some schools here may have to close or partially shut some buildings because of deterioration caused by a maintenance backlog. The body represents more than 1,000 schools across Northern Ireland. It says more money is needed to help address an £800 million bill for outstanding repairs. The TUV leader Jim Allister has been slammed for posting a cartoon featuring migrants on social media. They're depicted on a bus crossing the border with the caption "Stop the Buses." The SDLP's Claire Hanna has described it as spiteful and provocative. Mr. Allister claims it highlights what he called the abuse of the common travel area. And finally, the London Clinic says there was no breaches by the hospital after a former worker tried to sell the Princess of Wales private medical records. The employee's been cautioned by the data watchdog. That's your headline news just after 4 o'clock. Linda has more local stories next.
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10: Stormont wants to hear views about the proposed new active travel scheme between Port Stewart and Coleraine. It aims to make it easier for people to walk, wheel and cycle between the two towns. 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And as part of Men's Mental Health Week, the Public Health Agency is reminding us that the leading cause of death here among men under 50 is suicide. The PHA is highlighting its Talking Really Helps campaign to encourage anyone who's experiencing distress to open up about how they're feeling. Full details on the PHA website.
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9: The four NFL Premiership sides who qualified for European football this season have discovered their opponents as they prepare to get their campaigns underway next month. Champions Larne will face San Marino's Trefuri in the first qualifying round for the Champions League, while in the first round qualifiers of the Conference League, Linfield have been drawn with Estonia's Nom Kalju and Glentoran take on RFS of Latvia. Irish Cup winners Coleraine will enter the competition at the second qualifying stage, where they will face Finnish team HJK Helsinki. And Rangers have begun the search for their third manager within a year following the departure of Danny Rolle. He's quit Ibrox after just 8 months in charge to take over at Austrian side RB Salzburg. Have your World Cup roundup next.
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9: There's two games this evening at the tournament. First up from 6 p.m, Cristiano Ronaldo's Portugal take on Congo in their first game in Group K. Then from 9 p.m. in Pool L, England get their campaign underway as they face Croatia. Then in the overnight fixtures, Ghana play Panama. That match kicks off at midnight. Then set your alarms for 3 a.m. if you want to watch Uzbekistan take on Colombia. That's your news, sport and World Cup roundup just after 4 o'clock. I'm Jim McLean. I'll have more at the top of the hour.
12: Thank you, Jim.
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13: Any showers should die away to leave it dry. 11 will be the overnight low. Tomorrow, cloudy with outbreaks of rain. Some heavy at times. Top temperature for Thursday, 20. And a very good afternoon. It's Abe back with you. It's Q Radio Drive. Here we are, and here we go.

I and Star Girl. Good afternoon. I'm coming home. Where's my pen? Oh, there it is. For some reason, like, I can't talk without a pen in my hand. Not all the time, just on the radio. It's like a habit. Anyway, how are you? How's your Wednesday going? Hopefully it's going good. First of all, can we address the football last night? I want to talk about the France and Senegal game. Senegal robbed. Okay, France pulled it back at the end. Mbappe, okay. But Senegal, definitely the better team last night. Kind of wanted them to win, not going to lie. Tonight, England-Croatia. 9 o'clock kickoff for that. Looking forward to this, actually. Yeah. Not a huge football fan, but I'm enjoying the tournament so far. And I'm enjoying any games that I can't see. I'm enjoying going back and watching the highlights in 8 minutes. Watching a 90-minute football game condensed into 8 minutes, that's the future right there. That is. But tell me how you're getting on this Wednesday. You can do that in 3 words. 07702-687-001. Today, another chance for you to get your hands on a pair of tickets to go and see Gasman, Jarlath Regan. He's going to be in Belfast Waterfront Hall. He's a great comedian. Jarlath is a great comedian. If you're into your comedy, you're going to want to get your hands on these tickets. You can buy them at waterfront.co.uk. Oh, you can win them free of charge here on Q Radio.

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0: Right, traffic, and in Belfast, traffic leaving the city centre. This is between Broadway roundabout to Junction 3. It's a wee bit slow, nothing major now at the minute. Also, if you're coming into the city centre towards Broadway from Junction 2, M3, that's Lygon Bridge towards Sydenham Bypass, Bangerbound. Traffic is slow. The West Link, it's busy towards the M2 direction, and Great Victoria Street, and that's in Belfast city centre, and that's slow at the minute. First day of the Clonard Novena, and areas affected traffic a wee bit heavier on the Falls Road and on the Springfield Road, and that's because of that. And in Derry, Londonderry, traffic's moving pretty well just on the Clooney Road. There's a wee bit of traffic on the Clooney Road again, nothing major at this time. Anything else you got for me? The Q Radio travel line number is 90 890 110. I was in the gym earlier today, and I had a nice wee surprise visit from two people who you're going to know. It was fun. I'm going to tell you who those people were next.
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3: NXS on Q Radio. Now, were you at the gig last night? At the SSE Arena. I'm talking about David Gray. I wasn't, and I went on social media last night, and I've seen a lot of people that I knew went to the gig, and it looked amazing. He sounded amazing, even through the videos. His voice, I think his voice gets better, actually, with age. But if you were, hopefully you had a good one, and congratulations, well done to the Q Radio competition winners getting themselves the tickets. Hopefully you especially had a great time. I've got to say hello to Mel McHugh, because Mel, she and some of her friends were here in Q Radio having a little visit, having a little tour. We were showing them around, and she said, "Abe, it's my birthday. It's my birthday, 21, on the 17th of June. And I said, "Mel, I'm going to give you a shout out on your birthday." And thankfully, I've remembered. Because Mel would not let me live it down. No way. It was a pleasure to have all of the guys from Cedar in Q Radio. And Mel, have a great birthday. Listen, I know you will. I know you don't need to be told to have a good birthday, no. And it was lovely to chat to you that day. And also, I should say, from Cedar, also, Kiva Murray, she only went and won the Newcomer Award at the awards ceremony just last week. So well done. We'll give you a cheer too. Good on you, Kiva. Right, coming up, things that make you go, and your chance to get your hands on a pair of tickets for Jarlath Regan.

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2: So well done to the two winners so far this week, getting themselves hands on a pair of tickets to go and see Jarlath Regan. Ireland's favourite comedian, mommy translator Jarlath Regan, returns to the stage with his brand new show for 2026. And you could be going along to see the Gas Man in person. The 3rd of October is the date. Belfast Waterfront Hall. 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Or you can call me right now. The phone lines are officially opened. And play my wee game. Name as many things as you can in 60 seconds. That's all you have to do. Everything, all the things must start with the same letter. You know what to do. So the phone lines are open. Call me on this number.
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0: things that make you go
1: Right, John Grimley, you are the third contestant this week. Now, where are you from, John?
2: I'm from Armagh, County Armagh.
1: All right, okay. And you having a nice Wednesday?
2: Oh, yeah, dead on, yeah.
1: Good. Are you working? You're working. What do you do for a job, John?
2: I'm a bus driver.
1: Oh, really? TransLink or private?
2: No, it's private company. Just work.
1: Right, okay. John, we'll love you to play today. What you got to do is name as many things as you can in 1 minute that all start with the same letter, all right?
2: Yeah.
1: Don't repeat a word. If you want to pass, say pass, we'll move on. Your letter today is O.
2: O.
1: O. O for?
2: O for ostrich.
1: Ostrich it is, okay. O for ostrich. O is your letter. 60 seconds on the clock. John, are you ready for this?
2: Yeah.
1: Okay, let's go. Something that runs really fast.
2: Okay.
1: Place in Northern Ireland.
2: Omen.
1: Name of a film.
2: Omen.
1: Something you would drink.
2: Orange.
1: A song by SL2. Something you would clean regularly.
2: Omen.
1: Something you would see in a hospital. Something you would see on a bus. What? Sports star.
2: Arctic Humphrey.
1: A well-known musical.
2: A known musical. Pass.
1: A singer from Essex.
2: Yeah.
1: Word to describe you.
2: Outrageous.
1: Something you buy in a fruit and veg store.
2: Onions.
1: Onions, oranges is about what I had written down here. But onions, yep, absolutely. We'll give you your onions. Joey Essex, you said, for somebody from Essex. Oh, that wasn't who I had written down. We might throw that one out today. How did you find that, John?
2: That wasn't too bad.
1: Too bad. You needed 11 or more to go top of the leaderboard. Right, let's count them up. At the end of your 60 seconds, you've scored 8. So, unfortunately, it's not quite good enough to go top of our leaderboard. But listen, we're going to send you the two tickets. You're going to see Jarlath Regan at the Waterfront Hall. What about that, John? All right?
2: Thank you very much.
1: Listen, you're very welcome. Good to chat to you. And stay there. We'll get your details.
2: That's grand. Good man. Thank you.
1: All right. So, there he goes. There's John Grimley scoring 8. Now, the one that we'll throw out today, an SL2 song. Now, you're gonna have to be of an age to know this, okay? A song by SL2. Have you any idea what it is? Begins with O. 077-02-687-001. Go.
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1: And yes, Ollie Murs, of course, the singer from Essex. You knew that. Right, traffic update for you. Traffic is moving pretty well now. Only Belfast M1 between Junction 1 and Junction 2, that remains slow. M2 at Nelson Street, the M3 Lagan Bridge, and that's pretty slow at the minute as far as I can see here. The Westling is busy towards the M2 and M3. Great Victoria Street towards the city centre. Short Strand Bridge End towards the M3. And finally, for now, in Belfast, Crummock Street, Victoria Street and Dunbar Link is slow. Looking across Derry, Londonderry now, and I can see a wee bit of traffic here. Nothing major, and it's is on the Boncrana Road, and that's on the approach to the roundabout, just the Home Bargains. Oma, traffic's moving well, Newry also, and nothing else to tell you about. 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

0: There's Mumford on Q Radio. Now, John Grimley, he was playing Things That Make You Go Hmm today. O was his letter. We give him the letter O. And I asked him for a song by SL2. Now, he hadn't a clue, but if you're of an age, you're probably going to know this one, if you're into your music, which I know you are. Michelle and Donegal, you were straight in there. Great wee tune. Loving the emojis on there, Michelle. Wayne and Kilkeely also identified the correct song. Julie is in sunny Spain right now. Well done to you, Julie, who's melting. Hello to Alan and Ronan. You also got it correct. Melanie's in Fermanagh. Kathy got it correct as well. And Claire, you also got it correct. Claire loves a wee voice note. She does.
1: Abe, that's Onaragatip. Hey, tell me to rap that one for you as well.
2: Claire Newcastle.
0: Claire Newcastle. I love that. Absolutely love it.
1: Hey, tell me to rap that one for you.
0: Claire, so she's saying, do you want me to rap that for you as well? Because previously she rapped Flexible. You hear this?
3: I'm a flex, super flex,
0: really, is there anything that Claire from Newcastle cannot rap? We should challenge her. What should we get Claire from Newcastle to rap? What's up, mate? No, I love this. This is going back. This is about 1992, maybe 93, on a Onaragatip.

0: Hey, buddy.
1: Somebody on here saying, Claire, we should get Claire to do the Scatman. We should. That's a good call, actually. She's done flexible toss and turn. She's now done SL2 on a ragged tip. Claire from Newcastle. We need you to do the Scatman. Now something a little bit different. We're keeping our country with Ella Langley.

0: where we're going. There's Ella Langley, I love that song. It's just coming up on 5 o'clock. Hopefully you're clocking off at five, not long to go. I just received this little voice note. Listen to this.
1: Hey, Abe, it's Aaron here. You don't mind playing some Sean Paul Get Busy, please? My mom, we're on the way crocheting in the car.
0: How adorable is she, and her taste in music, and her mum, Sean Paul. Now, unfortunately, we don't have that particular song, but I tell you what, the very next song you hear will be a Sean Paul song. There's no doubt about that. We've got your very latest news next.
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11: From the Q Radio newsroom at 5 o'clock, I'm Jim McLean and these are your top stories this evening. The defence in the Donaldson trial has finished its closing statements. The barrister for the former DUP leader claims evidence from the two alleged victims is not reliable enough to secure guilty verdicts. The judge will sum up the case tomorrow. Mr Donaldson has pleaded not guilty to 18 charges against him. His wife Eleanor denies claims of aiding and abetting. In other news, the family of Tyrone man John Pat Cullingham are to receive undisclosed High Court damages from the Ministry of Defence. He was shot dead by an army patrol near Benburb 52 years ago. Mr Cunningham was 27 and described as a vulnerable adult. There was no admission of liability. The Education Authority is warning some schools here may have to close or partially shut because of deterioration caused by a backlog in maintenance. It says more money is needed to address an £800 million repair bill for outstanding maintenance. The TUV leader Jim Allister has been slammed for posting a cartoon featuring migrants on social media. They're depicted on a bus crossing the border with the caption "Stop the Buses." The SDLP's Claire Hanna described it as spiteful and provocative, but Mr. Allister claims it highlights what he called abuse of the common travel area. Meanwhile, the family of Stephen Ogilvy, whose stabbing in North Belfast last Monday triggered several nights of race hate riots, have given an update on his condition. He's now out of a medically induced coma, but they say he may now lose the sight in his second eye. A Sudanese national has been remanded in custody over the knife attack. And it's emerged a healthcare worker tried to sell the Princess of Wales private medical records 2 years ago. The employee at the London clinic, who no longer works there, has been cautioned by the data watchdog over the deliberate misuse of data. That's your headline news just after 5 o'clock. Linda has more local stories next.
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10: Stormont wants to hear views about the proposed new active travel scheme between Port Stewart and Coleraine. It aims to make it easier for people to walk, wheel and cycle between the two towns. 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And as part of Men's Mental Health Week, the Public Health Agency is reminding us that the leading cause of death here among men under 50 is suicide. The PHA is highlighting its Talking Really Helps campaign to encourage anyone who's experiencing distress to open up about how they're feeling. Full details on the PHA website.
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11: Four NFL Premiership sides have found out who they'll face next month when they get their European football campaigns underway. Champions Lorne have been drawn against San Marino's Tre Fiori in the first qualifying round for the Champions League. While in the Conference League, Linfield take on Estonian side Nom Kalju. Glentoran face RFS of Latvia in the first round qualifying action, while Irish Cup winners Coleraine will enter the competition at the second qualifying stage, where they'll meet Finnish side HJK Helsinki. And at the World Cup, there's two games this evening. First up from 6 p.m, Cristiano Ronaldo's Portugal take on Congo in their first game in Group K. Then from 9 p.m. in Pool L, England get their campaign underway as they face Croatia in Dallas. That's your news and sports just after 5 o'clock. I'm Jim McLean. I'll have more headlines with Abe in half an hour.
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0: Expect some light rain this evening. The overnight low will be around 11. Tomorrow, cloudy with outbreaks of local heavy rain. Any rain should clear to leave it dry and bright. Max temperature for Thursday, 20.

Timbaland and The Way I Are. Good evening. It's just gone. We're just coming up on 10 minutes past 5 now. I'm thinking, time to go home. Q Radio Drive. So I was in the gym doing my thing today, cardio day, and minding my own business. And who walks in? Only Amy and Jane Veach, News Jane, and they were in to do a High Rocks class. And to be fair to them, they did the High Rocks class. They did. They smashed it. Absolutely smashed it. But it was good to see them here in Gym Code today. It really was. And happy birthday to Connor, who celebrates his birthday today. Also, I forgot to give him a cheer. Also working hard in the gym today. Yeah. Coming up, your chance to vote for the traffic jam. One song from the 80s, one song from the 90s, one song from the noughties. What's going to be the traffic jam today? That will depend on your vote. We're going to play Backstreet Boys, the new song from Backstreet Boys. Have you heard it? And this is Somber, a homewrecker in Q Radio.

0: There's brand new music. That was last weekend's feature header here on Q Radio. It's called Bottle Up. Like Claire from Newry, she was on earlier on. She was giving us a bit of SL2 and on a Raga tip, yeah.
1: Hey, Betty.
0: She's good at it. She's really, really good at it, actually. And previous to that, she was giving us a bit of flexible, not SL2, yeah. Toss and turn and flexible. Remember this? And she's really good at that too, actually. But somebody said, Abe, you should get Claire to do Scatman. So we have floated the idea with Claire and Scatman.
1: Scatman, leave it with me.
0: Oh, this sounds good. This sounds good.
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0: I think this is going to be the best one yet. Claire from Newcastle giving a Scatman. Right, time for the Traffic Jam. You get to vote for one of these songs. The song that gets the most votes will be the song that will be played as our Traffic Jam today. Strong start, Earth, Wind & Fire and Boogie Wonderland. Do you want a bit of Earth, Wind & Fire, a bit of disco? Send me a disco ball. Send me a dancing emoji if you want this. Blondie Maria, the second one today. Another great song. All I Need Is Maria if you want to vote for Blondie. And then the last one. Three great songs today.
3: 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Here we go.
0: Chemical Brothers, Hey Boy, Hey Girl. All I Need Is Hey, if you want to hear this, right? So, hey. Which one of those songs would you like to hear in full as our Traffic Jam? What to do is WhatsApp me on 07702-687-001.
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0: I've no idea how this is going to go. I know how I would like it to go, but I've no idea how it's going to go. We'll find out. Traffic update for you now. Traffic slow in the following areas in Belfast. And this is the M3 Lagan Bridge, Sydney Bypass towards D Street. Great Victoria Street towards the city centre. The West Link is now slow both directions. And M2 northbound, and this is just after Junction 6, Temple Patrick Road Junction. There's been a collision. The vehicles are moved to the hard shoulder, but the cars are starting to slow down fairly nosy, so that's what's causing the delays. All of the lanes are fully open, but it's causing delays, people slowing down. So that's all I've got for you. 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

0: Sophie B. Hawkins. That's a wee blast from the past right beside you. Just gone 5:30. Jim's here with the headlines. Good evening, Jim.
1: Good evening, Abe. The defence in the Donaldson trial has finished its closing statements. The former DUP leader's barrister claims evidence from the two alleged victims is not reliable enough to secure guilty verdicts. The judge will begin to sum up the case tomorrow. In other news, the family of Stephen Ogilvie, whose stabbing in North Belfast last Monday triggered several nights of race hate riots here, have given an update on his condition. He's now out of a medically induced coma, but they say he may now lose the sight in his second eye. The family of Tyrone man John Pat Cunningham are to receive undisclosed High Court damages from the Ministry of Defence. He was shot dead by an army patrol near Benburb 52 years ago, but there was no admission of liability. And it's emerged a healthcare worker tried to sell the Princess of Wales private medical records 2 years ago. The employee at the London clinic, who no longer works there, has been cautioned by the data watchdog. That's all from me. I'll have your news in full at 6 o'clock.
0: Thank you very much, Jim. I want to ask you about our traffic jam selection for today.
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0: I have no idea how you're going to vote here.
1: Okay.
0: Like, absolutely.
1: Let's go.
0: No idea. So have a listen, right? It's the first one.
1: I'm boogieing.
0: Jim's busting a few moves to this one. Okay, so this is maybe...
1: Eat your heart out, John Travolta.
0: Maybe a contender. Okay, that's the first one. The second one. He's still dancing.
1: The hips are moving more.
0: Okay, so that's the second one. The third one.
1: Needs to be a biggie.
3: The boys.
1: Superstar DJ.
0: I'm going to tell you something. It's very close.
1: Oh.
0: It's horrendously close, actually.
1: My heart says Maria, but every other part of me just says the Chemical Boys, because I... Oh, Chemical Brothers, not the Chemical Boys.
0: Brothers,
1: yeah. That's the tribute back that you and I are starting next month. But
0: my granny always used to say, son, go with your heart.
1: Go with my... I'll be Maria. Gotta be Maria.
0: That's the song that the people have voted for.
1: It just
0: pipped Hey Boy, Hey Girl, and No More. But
1: see, I've got great taste. That's what can I say?
0: Impeccable, Jim. Thank you very much.
1: No props.

there you go. That is today's traffic jam. That is a great song, to be fair. It is. Blondie, Maria, Ali, sorry, you wanted to hear Boogie Wonderland. So did you, Mandy. So did you, Susie Quattro. But hey, you win some, you lose some. Kim's happy because Kim voted for this song. Kim from up the stairs. She voted for Blondie, Maria. And you sure would. And Kim's doing something quite unbelievable. Kim hates heights, right? So just to paint a picture for you, Kim hates heights. But she's doing something incredible this Saturday. Saturday the 20th of June. Kim's going to be abseiling Firhead Cliff. Not for the crack. She's doing this for Little Heroes, the charity, the amazing charity Little Heroes based. It's the Children's Hospital at the Royal Victoria Hospital. Good on you, Kim. The very, very best of luck for Saturday. Not that you're going to need it. You're going to smash it. So smash anything else, please. Want to see you back here. One Piece on Monday.

0: There she is, Dua Lipa. Now, just to recap, if you're just tuned in this evening, welcome. Just to recap, we had was John Grimley. He was playing Things That Make You Go, hmm? His letter was O. I asked him for the band, or there's a song by SL2, On a Ragga Tip is what we needed. Now, Claire from Newcastle, she not only did she answer the question correctly, she went on to rap the little rap.
1: Scatman.
0: This is what this is what Claire did, right? Listen.
1: Tell me to rap that.
0: Here it is.
1: Bendy. Tell me to rap that one for you as well.
0: Previous to that, she gave us Puss and Turn Flexible. So I'm just painting you a picture here. Then somebody said you should really get Claire to do Scatman John.
1: Leave it with me.
0: So she went off, and this is what she's done. Listen to this.

0: good.
1: I'm a scat man. This is good.
0: I'm a scat man.
1: Claire from Newcastle.
0: I'm a scat man.
1: Album out next week.
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1: Right, traffic update for you. Now, traffic is still slow in Belfast. If you're leaving the city centre between Broadway and Junction 2, Stockman's Lane, M2 at Nelson Street, Westlink both directions, Great Victoria Street towards the city centre. And in West Belfast, there's delays on the Springfield Road, and this is between the Ballygomartin Road and the White Rock Road, whatever's going on there. And that collision earlier, now this is Junction 6, Temple Patrick on the M2, it's northbound. The vehicles have been moved to the hard shoulder, but people are still slowing down. So that's what's causing some delays there. That's all I've got for you. Music on the way from Justin Bieber. And we're going to play 3-2-1 next.
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0: We're getting reports of quite a bit of traffic on the Springfield Road and the Falls Road. That's because of the first day of Clonard Novena. So that's what's going on there. Thanks for the updates on that. And hello to Martin. You haven't left your surname here, Martin, or whoever this is. But happy 44th birthday to you, Martin. Good to cheer.
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0: All right, time for the 3, 2, 1, our little music quiz. How have you got on so far this week? Kevin, full house so far. Good on you, Kevin. Natalie, not so much. Natalie McCourt, 0. Nothing Monday, nothing yesterday. Hopefully you'll redeem yourself this evening. I think you might. I think you might, Natalie. 3 songs, 2 seconds, 1 act. Aim of the game. Tell me who the act is. Tell me who the singer is. Tell me who the band is. Tell me who the producer, maybe DJ is. Who do you think this might be this evening? Going to be the first person in with the correct answer. I'm always intrigued. It's always a race. There's about 3 or 4, maybe 5 people always fight for first position. This evening, oh, there they are. There's about 6 has just come in there. This evening, well done to just about getting it, Adam and Ballycastle. Well done. Well done. So there you go. 3 songs, 2 seconds, 1 act. Any idea who it is, get in touch with me on that number and please put your name on there too. It's Justin Bieber.

0: That song was originally by Shannon many years ago. I used to love it. And that's Jordan Sparks, her version. She called it SOS, not Let the Music Play. Three songs, 2 seconds, one act. I can tell you that it's not Ed Sheeran. It's not Al Green. Although I'd love to do a 3-2-1 Al Green. Taryn Lambeg thinks it's Van Morrison. Nope, it's not. Would it be Mark Ronson? No. I'm saying no. Kevin in Newton Abbey thinks it's Madness. Louise in Newry thinks it might be Olivia Dean. It's not Olivia Dean. Who do you think that might be? Put your name on 07702-687-001, the Q Radio WhatsApp number, and we'll tell you next.
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9: From the Q Radio newsroom at 6 o'clock, I'm Jim McLean and these are your top stories this evening. The defence in the Donaldson trial has finished its closing statements. The former DUP leader's barrister claims evidence from the two alleged victims is not reliable enough to secure guilty verdicts. The judge will begin to sum up the case tomorrow. Mr Donaldson has pleaded not guilty to 18 charges against him. His wife Eleanor denies claims of aiding and abetting. In other news, the family of Tyrone man John Pat Cunningham were to receive undisclosed High Court damages from the Ministry of Defence. He was shot dead by an army patrol near Benburb 52 years ago. Mr. Cunningham was 27 and described as a vulnerable adult, but there was no admission of liability. The Education Authority is warning some schools here may have to close or partially shut because of deterioration caused by a backlog in repairs. It says more money is needed to help address an outstanding £800 million maintenance bill. The TUV leader Jim Allister has been slammed for posting a cartoon featuring migrants on social media. They're depicted on a bus crossing the border with a caption, "Stop the buses." The SDLP's Claire Hannah called it spiteful and provocative, but Mr. Allister claims it highlights what he called the abuse of the common travel area. Meanwhile, the family of Stephen Ogilvie, whose stabbing in North Belfast last Monday triggered several nights of race riots here, have given an update on his condition. He's now out of a medically induced coma, but they say he may now lose the sight in his second eye. A Sudanese national has been remanded in custody over the knife attack. And it's emerged a healthcare worker tried to sell the Princess of Wales private medical records 2 years ago. The employee at the London clinic, who no longer works there, has been cautioned by the data watchdog. That's your headline news just after 6 o'clock. Linda has more local stories next.
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11: Stormont wants to hear views about the proposed new active travel scheme between Port Stewart and Coleraine. It aims to make it easier for people to walk, wheel and cycle between the two towns. 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And as part of Men's Mental Health Week, the Public Health Agency is reminding us that the leading cause of death here among men under 50 is suicide. The PHA is highlighting its Talking Really Helps campaign to encourage anyone who's experiencing distress to open up about how they're feeling. Full details on the PHA website.
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9: The four NFL Premiership sides in European action this season have found out who they'll face when they get their campaigns underway next month. Champions Larne have been drawn against San Marino's Tre Fiore in the first qualifying round for the Champions League. While in the Conference League, Linfield take on Estonian side Nome Kalju and Glentoran face RFS of Latvia in first round qualifying action. Irish Cup winners Coleraine will enter the competition at the second qualifying round stage, where they'll meet Finnish team HJK Helsinki. And there's two games this evening at the World Cup. Cristiano Ronaldo's Portugal have just kicked off against Congo in their first game in Group K. Then from 9 p.m. in Pool L, England get their campaign underway as they face Croatia in Dallas. That's your news and sport just after 6 o'clock. I'm Jim McLean. There'll be a national update at the top of the hour.
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14: Some patchy light rain expected. The overnight low will be 11. Tomorrow it's going to start off with outbreaks of heavy rain and max temperature for Thursday,

0: lads, Billy Lockett. Things
1: three,
0: are looking up.
1: Two, one.
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0: Now, our incorrect answer so far, Hazel says, would it be George Ezra? It's not George Ezra. No, Ed Sheeran said Benny in Rough Island. It's not Benny, it's good, but it's not right. Would it be Al Green? It's not Al Green. Oh, there's Tara in Lambeth. Thought it was Van Morrison. It's not Van Morrison either. Madness from Kevin Hall in Newton Abbey. Nope. And is it David Gray? There's David and Doak. No, it's not David Gray. So there you go. That's some of the incorrect answers this evening. Just some of them. 3 songs, 2 seconds, 1 act. Can you tell me who this might be? Bum, bum. You're the last one. Any idea? This is your last chance to get in touch this evening on 07702 687 001. Don't forget to put your name on.

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2: Donna's on to reveal the 3, 2, 1. Donna, you're working this evening. Where do you work?
3: I work in Taylor's Fish and Chip Shop in Korea.
2: Oh, do you? Oh, that's okay then. That's okay.
3: Yeah, I see. Uh-huh. Yeah. I do.
2: Sorry, hang on a second. Somebody's trying to communicate with me. So you're working a fish and chip shop. Oh, that's got to be the best job in the world right there, right? Or maybe not.
3: Good job.
2: All the fish and chips and pasties and... What's the best seller?
3: Probably the fish, I would say.
2: Was it? Okay. It's good fish. And a variety of different, like, cod.
3: Hey. We just do cod.
2: Just cod.
3: Bone and cod.
2: Okay. Yeah. Good on you. And who are you working with this evening? Who's there? Give me some names.
3: Oh, I'm working with Roslyn tonight.
2: Roslyn? Oh, she's not so bad, is she?
3: Yeah. Oh, she's all right. She's my daughter.
2: She's your daughter, is she? Okay. Well, I'm glad you always listen to Q Radio in the shop there, don't you?
3: We do, all the time.
2: Get on. That's what I'm talking about, Donna. So, you were playing along and you did get it correct. You didn't fall into the Mark Ronson trap. Lots of people thought it was Mark Ronson, but we needed her name. We needed... Let's play 3 songs, 2 seconds, 1 act. Who is this?
3: Amy Winehouse.

0: So this, there are the three songs. Which one of those would you like? It's entirely up to you.
1: Tears Dry on their own.
0: That's the one we'll play for you. No problem. Now, Donna, you get to choose between you and your daughter there. You get to choose tomorrow's 3-2-1 act. So, who would you like to go with? Okay, that's who we'll do tomorrow. No problem. Listen, Donna, thanks very much. And we're going to play your song from Amy Winehouse, all right?
1: Not a problem. Thank you so much.
0: See you. Bye.
1: Okay.

0: And there's Amy Winehouse, tears dry on their own. What a great voice she has. Had, rather. Thanks for all of your messages. Who got in? Who got it correct? We had Ian, well done to you. Natalie's making the dinner this evening. Alana got it correct. We had Adam and Ballycastle. You were first, Adam, actually. Alana, another Alana. There's Debbie. You got it correct as well. Rachel's in Doncaster this evening. We got Owen, Amelia, and Emma. Aisling in Belfast, you also got it correct. Neil's still in work. Nathan's in Derry, Londonderry. There's Jane in Belfast and Bangor. James in Bangor as well. Another 3-2-1 tomorrow.
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0: Traffic update and traffic still slow now in Belfast. Not as bad as it was earlier on. Just a couple of things to let you know about. M2 northbound. This is just after Junction 5, Temple Patrick. There's been a collision. One vehicle is awaiting recovery. It is on the hard shoulder, but traffic has slowed down a bit there. In County Down Patrick, Saul Road is closed between this junction of the Marin Road and Donard View Crescent. That's because of a collision there. West Link, that's Belfast. The Junction 6 Sainfield Road, M1 to Junction 6 Sainfield Road, traffic is slow. M2 at Nelson Street and the West Link towards York Street. That's all I've got. You're up to date.
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0: Nothing But Thieves. Happy birthday to Mel McHugh. She celebrates her 21st birthday today. She's a big fan of Q Radio. Have a good one.
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0: And the traffic is moving much better than it was earlier on. There's a couple of collisions, one on the M2. It has been cleared. County down Downpatrick, Saul Road is closed, and that's because of a collision. It's in around the Donard View Crescent area. That's all I've got. You are up to date. Kushla is here. We're going to be chatting to Kushla very shortly. Music on the way. Got new music, actually. I want to play this from David Guetta and Tones and I. It's called Gone, Gone, Gone. And do you remember Crazy Town? They had a track back in the 1990s maybe, Crazy Town. Can you remember the song? You'll hear it next.
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0: remember this song?
1: I do.
0: So good, isn't it?
1: Yeah. I'm not that young.
0: Like, it was a one-hit wonder for them, wasn't it? Crazy Town. Crazy Town, to the best of my knowledge, didn't have any other hits, like, really, did they?
1: Yeah, that's the only one I know. When would that be from, the 90s, 80s?
0: I'm going to say Crazy Town, Butterfly. I'm going to say 2001.
1: Oh, 2001. Well, I look it up here quickly.
0: Look it up there quickly.
1: Crazy Town.
0: See how far away I am.
1: Butterfly. Okay. 1999.
0: Is it?
1: Yeah. That's it's nearly as old as me. I was a 98 baby. So.
0: It's a great, great song. Anyway, how are you, Kushley? Good?
1: I'm very well, thanks. A little bit tired today, but.
0: Why, what have you been doing?
1: Literally nothing.
0: You've been watching Lost.
1: I've been watching Lost, that's I can't what you've lie. Been doing. Yeah, watched another few episodes today. But I like to say this whenever people are like, what did you do today? And I haven't done very much. I'm like, do you know what? My mornings are almost like my evenings because I've been here in the evening. So I'll watch a little bit of telly in the morning. So I've watched a couple of episodes today, I can't lie. So I'm loving it so far. I know everyone yesterday was like, just stop watching now while you can.
0: Listen, we give you the advice, but you do you, right?
1: Yeah.
0: You watch it, stick with it, and then come back to us, but at the end.
1: I will. And I'm sure it won't take me that long to finish it.
0: The second you watch the last episode, I want you to phone me.
1: Okay.
0: I want you to phone me.
1: Okay. Yeah. I'm so nervous that they're going to do...
0: I want your opinion.
1: Yeah, I don't know what they're going to do, but I'm nervous for the ending.
0: Here, I'll give you a laugh. I was in the gym today, right? In the gym, doing my thing, cardio today.
1: I know what you're going to say.
0: And I looked up, and who's standing?
1: Two little blonde girlies
0: making their way over, and it was Jane and it was Amy.
1: I know, so are they doing, they did their first High Rocks class, is that right?
0: They did,
1: How did it go? Were you doing it as well?
0: No. High Rocks is not for me. I've been there, done that. I'm not going back to High Rocks.
1: Grania
0: McCoy is busting for me to do High Rocks with her. And she's been saying, yeah, we got to do this. I can't do that. And every time I say this, I can't do the burpees, I can't do the jumps. And she's like, no, but I'll do those. You can do all the other stuff.
1: Oh, so I don't know how it works. You can team up essentially.
0: Absolutely.
1: Okay, that's quite fun. Wouldn't be for me now. I can't remember the last time I was at the gym. Wasn't that terrible? It's awful, isn't it?
0: Well, Jane's like, when it comes to running, Jane's a machine.
1: She, great stamina, Jane. I did a 5K fun run with Amy and Jane last year, or maybe the start of this year. And we were like, do you know what? We'll take it chill. We'll all run together. Those two shot way on ahead of me. Yeah. Completely lost them. I was on my own way at the back. So, yeah, both very fit. So
0: Jane's like Forrest Gump. But it's the other stuff. Jane struggled to think a wee bit with the burpees and the ball slams. You got to throw the big ball up into the air and whatever.
1: I reckon I could do that, but I couldn't do a burpee. I don't think I could even do one.
0: But Amy was smashing it. All that stuff, like.
1: Oh, I'd say Amy would be fab at it, yeah.
0: She's smashing it.
1: I can't see myself ever doing High Rocks, I can't lie, but who knows?
0: They were trying to talk me into it. But no, it was nice to see them in Gymco this afternoon. It really was. Are they going to come back? I'm not so sure. They said they will.
1: And is High Rocks, do you compete every couple of months? Is there like, or is that how it works?
0: There's different competitions, if you like.
1: Yeah.
0: But the training, you can go to certain gyms and you can just train for a year. And they did them all over the world. Like Grania McCoy, she was away in Malaga or somewhere,
1: yeah,
0: was it?
1: Yeah, I remember seeing that.
0: Dublin.
1: She's done quite a few.
0: Yeah,
1: I've seen her do quite a few.
0: Quite a few, but you know what? I can understand how people get the High Rocks bug.
1: Yeah, because it's like the running bug. I did catch the running bug 2 or 3 times before, but then I've kind of grown out of the bug.
0: I'm never going to catch that High Rocks bug.
1: I don't think it's for me. I love sitting watching Lost too much to go out and do High Rocks.
0: You're watching
1: Maybe
0: Lost. I'm going home to cut the grass, and then I'm going to watch the football. Oh, Portugal's actually playing now. I'm not sure what the score is. I'll have to check it out.
1: Gorgeous evening to cut the grass. I'll say that. It's lovely out there.
0: I'm looking forward to it because it's so long. So I'm going to do that, and then I'm going to watch the England-Croatia game later on.
1: Who do you want to win?
0: 9 o'clock. I'm going to say...
1: Or what's your prediction?
0: Do you know what? We all have Croatia tops after a holiday in Croatia a couple of years ago. I'm going to say Croatia.
1: No.

0: and that is Luke Combs. It's halftime, by the way, the Portugal-Congo game, and it's 1-1, just to let you know.
1: Coming up.
0: In case you were interested, I'm off to cut my grass, watch a wee bit of part two, then the England game. I will be back tomorrow. You're in good hands with Kuchlis. He's going to be counting down the top seven at seven next.
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10: From the Sky News Centre at 7, Donald Trump's threatened to bomb Iran if it violates its agreement with the US. A senior American official's been briefing on its 14 points, which include a commitment to achieving a final peace deal within 60 days and Iran not having a nuclear weapon. Speaking from the G7 summit in France, the president says it could be signed in Switzerland, maybe tomorrow. Our US correspondent David Blemmen is in Washington.
11: It's our understanding he plans to return to the United States, and that in itself would suggest that this is not the diplomatic triumph that the president would have us believe that it is.
10: Elsewhere, the London Clinic says there were no regulatory breaches by the hospital after a former healthcare worker tried to sell the Princess of Wales private medical records. The ex-employee has been handed a formal caution. The first phase of the BBC's cost-cutting measures have been announced, with around 200 jobs being axed in news. A plan announced in April will see up to 2,000 workers going in total, the corporation's biggest downsizing in almost 15 years. In sport, England aim to get their World Cup campaign off to a winning start when they take on Croatia tonight. Thomas Tuchel's men play their first Group L game of the tournament in Dallas. Former England striker Gary Lineker says there's strengths in many departments.
12: They've got a fabulous midfield, I would say. There's two or three really strong ones in the tournament, but England's, I think, competes with any of them, with Anderson, Rice and probably Bellingham, I would imagine. We've got, I think, probably the best number nine this season in world football.
10: Jeremy Clarkson says his prostate cancer is aggressive but being caught early. The star revealed his diagnosis on his TV show Clarkson's Farm. And inflation didn't rise as predicted last month. It remained flat at 2.8%. That's the latest. I'm Leisha McKenna.
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13: Some late sunshine this evening. The overnight low dropping down to 11.
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0: It's Q Radio. Big thanks to Abe, of course, back again with you tomorrow from 4 o'clock on Q Radio Drive. It is Kushla here with you through until 10 o'clock tonight for Wednesday evening for the third time this week. We are counting down your top 7 at 7. This chart rundown of the 7 biggest and most streamed songs of today. Tame Impala, Jenny kicking us off with Dracula in at 7. Then Alex Warren, Fever Dreams, spending Wednesday in at number 6. Taylor Swift, she's held on to that top spot. That number 1 spot for the past 2 evenings. Has she managed to hold it again for Wednesday? We'll find out round about 7:30. But for now, let's hop straight back into the chart.
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0: We are counting down your top seven at seven. The chart rundown of the seven biggest songs of today. Sam Fender, Olivia Dean moving down one spot tonight with Rain Me In. In at five, the Mel Smith Hold Me In The Dark moving up one spot for Wednesday. In at four,
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0: Wednesday's feature hits on the way, then stay there. We'll find out who's in that top three tonight as we continue to count down your top seven at seven.
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0: currently on her Eternal Sunshine tour, but look, it looks absolutely incredible. Ariana Grande, that is Hate That I Made You Love Me. Spending Wednesday in at number 3 in our chart rundown. We'll find out tonight's top 2, but first. 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
0: A quick pause, as always, from the chart rundown for some brand new music tonight. It comes from Train. They've actually released a new music video for this track as well. It was released on the 11th of June there. And it's basically an introduction to Monaghan's life, to start his career growing up. And he basically takes you on a journey in this video and this song from San Francisco to whenever the band Train started. And he said he wanted to go back to where it all began in his hometown. And if you haven't seen it, definitely go check it out. And let's get this on. It's Wednesday's Future Hit, Train with Pennsylvania Turnpike.

0: pretend. Brand new music from Train and Wednesday's Future Hit. It's called Pennsylvania Turnpike, a track all about Monaghan's upbringing, his childhood, and the journey that brought him from where he grew up to Train. A great music video, by the way, has been released for this as well. And in the music video, he basically goes back to his childhood home on Beverly Drive. And apparently, little fun fact for you here, the current owners of the property actually kicked him off the premises for filming. So there you go. Little fun fact for you. All right, time now to hop straight back into the chart rundown. We are counting down your top seven at seven, the seven biggest and most streamed songs of today. We are now into that all-important top two. Has Taylor Swift managed to spend another night at number one?
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0: Olivia Rodrigo. 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On The Cure, working its way back up to number 2 in our top 7 at 7. 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
0: Tame Impala, Jenny, Dracula kicking us off tonight at 7.
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0: Alex Oren, Fever Dream and No Mover for Wednesday at 6.
1: 5.
0: Down one spot, Sam Fender, Olivia Dean with Rain Me In at 5.
1: 4.
0: Moving up one spot, Mal Smith, Hold Me In The Dark at 4.
1: 3.
0: Ariana Grande, Hate That I Made You Love Me, down one spot to 3.
1: 2.
0: Olivia Rodrigo in the race for number 1 with The Cure moving up to 2.
1: Number 1.
0: For the third time this week, holding on to that number one spot, the biggest song of today comes from Taylor Swift.

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Kings of Leon, that is You Somebody, and of course they are coming to Belfast the end of this month, the 29th of June. They're going to be playing Belsonic. Have you got your tickets? This is going to be an incredible gig, and if you haven't got your tickets, do not stress. It is going to be a winning day all day on Q Radio this coming Friday, the 19th of June. 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A pair of tickets up for grabs on every single show from the Q Radio Breakfast Show right the way through to Q Radio Drive. So make sure you're listening in all day this Friday for your chance to win tickets to head along to go and see them, Belsonic. Right now, this is Noah Kahan and Doors playing on Q Radio Evenings.

Lefty. That is I Know, I Know. It's Q Radio Evenings. You're with Kushla, 3 until 10 o'clock tonight. I hope you're good. Wednesday evening. We are going to get another spin, of course, of this week's One to Watch track from an incredible local artist that is coming up very shortly after 8 o'clock tonight. But right now, bringing us up to our news headlines at 8, this is Russell Dickerson with the Jonas Brothers. It's called Happen to Me.

0: Russell Dickerson with the Jonas Brothers. That is Happen to Me, the track, bringing us up to 8 o'clock. Your national news headlines on the way. Stick around. After that, we are going to get another spin of this week's Spotlight track from an incredible local artist.
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The 1975, if you're too shy, it's playing on Cube Radio. And if you still happen to be in that Glastonbury crowd, was it last summer? Just know I'm incredibly jealous of you because their set looked so good. Watch the whole thing on TV. Coming up on 10 past 8, big hello. If you are just joining me, it's Kushla with you through until 10 o'clock as always, keeping you company for your Wednesday evening, halfway through the week. Just a few more days, then the weekend is upon us. We are about 5 minutes away from getting on our spotlight track from an incredible local artist, Conleth McGeary, his brand new single on the way, and it's so good. So stick around for that, especially if you're a fan of like Amble, Kingfisher, Dermot Kennedy. You're going to love this guy's stuff. But first, let's get on music from the man who's coming back to Belfast Sunday the 15th and Monday the 16th of November. Mal Horan, here's Slow Hands.

0: Neo, that is Up, Out and Gone. 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
0: All right, every single week on the show, I spotlight some incredible local talent. Every week, it's someone I think is one to watch out for. And this week, the incredibly talented Conlith McGeary is back with another gorgeous, gorgeous track. If you're a fan of Dermot Kennedy, Aaron Rowe, Kingfisher, Amble, that real kind of folk sound, you're going to absolutely love this guy's stuff. A brand new track all about a summer he's spent in Boston. So let's get this on from Conlith McGeary, our spotlight track this week. It's called Beverly.

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1: This week's One to Watch, Connaught McGeary and our spotlight track, it's called Beverly, playing that for you every single evening this week on the show. And honestly, if you don't already, you need to go check this guy out, show him some love on socials. And if you're a fan, as I said before, of like Dermot Kennedy, you're going to love some of his other music. He's so talented. And of course, we'll get another spin of that track on the show again, same time tomorrow. Stay with me, Walking on Cars, on the way after Charlie Puth next.
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city are. Brian McMullen, that is Belfast City. This is one of my all-time favourites from him, and of course one of the headliners at Buncrana Music Festival this year. Cammy Barnes on the lineup as well. And I can't lie, I'm pretty gutted about this because I can't go. This festival, let me tell you, has been on my bucket list for quite a while. It looks absolutely amazing. In its 9th year now on the Shorefront in Buncrana, Donegal. It's running from the 10th to the 12th of July. Loads of camping options, food vendors, great music. And I just feel like this would be the best little weekend away. So if you can make it, I'd definitely go and check this out. As I said, Ryan McMullen, Cammy Barnes on the lineup. I promise you, this is going to be good. Talking about gigs as well. Hello to Natasha. He was at David Gray last night. She actually won tickets with me a couple of months back on my show, and she sent me a couple of videos, photos. It looks absolutely amazing. She said, what an incredible gig, what a voice. My fiance and I went, had the best night out for my birthday. Oh, big happy birthday to you. I'm so glad you enjoyed the concert. If you were there, hopefully you had a good time as well. Can you please get on a David Gray song for us? Of course I can. One of my favourites. Here's David Gray and the one I love.

playing that for Natasha, who was at David Gray last night. I hope you had such a wonderful night celebrating your birthday there as well. What a way to celebrate your birthday. Big happy birthday to you. If you were at the gig last night, I hope you had a great time. I've seen so many people on my socials that were there, and he looked absolutely incredible. That was The One I Love playing on Q Radio Evenings, coming up on 20. Actually, it's just hit 20 to 9 there now. 20 minutes away from 9 o'clock, of course. After 9, we are going to get on some brand new music from Olivia Rodrigo. All of this week, we are spotlighting her latest album, You Seem Pretty Sad, for Girls So In Love. And every night, I'm bringing you a brand new track. So we have that to look forward to. Before 9, though, music coming up from Youngblood, Duran Duran, and brand new Martin Garrix and Ed Sheeran after this.

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Sabrina Carpenter, that is House Tour. I've said this before, but I will say it again. One of my favourite concerts of all time was seeing her live in Hyde Park in London last summer. Honestly, a dream come true. And she brought out a very special guest, and that guest was Duran Duran. They sang a duet of Hungry Like the Wolf. And Duran Duran are actually going to be in Belfast this October on the 18th. They're going to be doing a headline show at the SSE Arena. So I thought, let's get them on with Nile Rodgers. Duran Duran playing now. This is Free to Love on Q.

0: Youngblood, that is The Funeral, bringing us up to 9 o'clock. Your national news headlines are on the way. Stick around after nine. We're going to get on Wednesday's album spotlight track from Olivia Rodrigo.
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Sam Tompkins, that is Die for Someone, playing on Q Radio, 7 minutes past nine on your Wednesday evening. You're with Kushla, 3 until 10 o'clock tonight. I hope you are good. I was chatting to my boss the other day about Somber, and he could not believe that Somber was just 20 years old. And if you're a Taylor Swift fan, you will have seen Somber actually performed at the Songwriters Hall of Fame induction, because of course Taylor Swift became the youngest ever woman to be inducted into the Songwriters Hall of Fame last Thursday. They're getting very close, and I would absolutely love a collaboration with Somber, Taylor Swift, and I have a feeling that something might be brewing there. Let's get them on Somber now. This is 12 to 12.

train that use Drops of Jupiter. And this Friday, of course, Abe Sese will have the official start to your weekend, The Wonder Years, bringing you back from 5 to 6 o'clock to 1991 this Friday, and then between 6 and 7 o'clock, bringing you 1 hour of music from 2001, and that is exactly the year that this song was released, which is hard to believe, an absolute classic. All right, it's coming up on 20 past 9 on your Wednesday evening. You're with Kushla, about 10 minutes away from getting on Wednesday's album spotlight track, brand new music from Olivia Rodrigo. But before that, I've got Lizzo and one from The Script next.

0: running shorts, you have like tight shorts underneath and then flowy above. Is that what men's are like?
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0: tight,
1: to stop
0: anything like leggings
1: bouncing and flopping about the place when you're running. They're secure, snug.
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Lizzo. 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
0: All right, every single week on the show, I spotlight a brand new album, pick out 4 tracks, playing you a brand new one every single weeknight. And all of this week, delving into Olivia Rodrigo, her brand new album released on the 12th of June. It's called You Seem Pretty Sad for a Girl So In Love. This album, from start to finish, is absolutely gorgeous. I am such a fan of Olivia's songwriting. So without further ado, let's get on Wednesday's album spotlight track. Brand new music, Olivia Rodrigo. This is Stupid Song.
2: New York City's never looked so blue. My friends are

could ever say. Olivia Rodrigo, that is Stupid Song, Wednesday's album spotlight track. Every single night we are bringing you a brand new song from her latest album. You seem pretty sad for a girl so in love. So check back in again tomorrow to see what we've selected as Thursday's album spotlight track.

0: Perry, that is Forget About Us, and she very recently tied the knot in Portugal with her partner, and she looked absolutely gorgeous. If you haven't already, you need to go and see the photos from her wedding. She was in this gorgeous lace timeless gown, and she just looked absolutely beautiful. All right, it is 20 to 10, 20 minutes left with myself ahead of Georgia, who will be here at 10 o'clock tonight, kicking off that first hour of the show as she does every weeknight evening with your 10s at 10, 1 hour of great nostalgic throwbacks from the 2010s. So stick around for that. Plenty of music still on the way from myself, some C-Mac coming up, and we'll get on one from Tom Grennan after this.
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Alex Warren, that is Passenger. Really wish I got tickets to see him in May whenever he was in Belfast, because it looked absolutely class. The final few now from me, head of Georgia, who will be here at 10 o'clock tonight as promised. Seema is on the way before 10 o'clock. But right now, let's do Felix Jean and Whitney. It's not right, but it's okay on Q.

Pink and Walk Me Home. It's Q Radio Kushla with you, and as promised, Seema, she of course is going to be playing Custom House Square 31st of August and 1st of September, bringing us up to 10 o'clock. 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
0: I'll be back with you again tomorrow evening from 7 o'clock, counting down another top 7 at 7. Stick around, Georgia Tiger on the way to you next. Kicking off that first hour of the show with one hour of great throwbacks from the 2010s.

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Writing for Girls. That is She's So Lovely, and that track will always remind me of the movie Angus Thong's Unperfect Snoggin. If you know, you know. It was a classic back in the day. Just before that, we had Duke Jamont and Need You 100%, bringing us into this first hour of the show, and it is Q Radio. Of course, thanks to Kushla, you can catch her again tomorrow on Q Radio Evenings from 7 o'clock. Okay, Georgia Taggart with you now, and we have just hit after 10, which means it is time for 10s at 10, and I hope you're ready to lock into the biggest and best tunes from that era. And I've got so many good ones on the way. Sophie Ellis Bextor, we have Counting Crows, and some Blink 182. But first, let's do this from Justin Timberlake. It's Mirrors on Q Radio.

Sophie Ellis Bextor. That is Mixed Up World here on Q Radio. Happy Hump Day. It is officially the 17th of June, a Wednesday, and we are now closer to the weekend than to Monday and Tuesday. The two hardest days of the week are done and dusted, and the weekend is in sight. We've got this. Okay, it is your 10s at 10. We have all the best hits from that era on the way. We've got Blink-182 to play for you. Also, Pharrell Williams and some Nickelback. But first, let's do this.

0: biggest flexes that I've seen Blink-182 perform this live at Coachella 3 years ago, and it was unbelievable. You can just imagine the energy of everyone when this song came on. Okay, we've got Pharrell Williams on the way next as we continue our 10s at 10.
1: It's not about killer abs or big left jabs, bikini selfies or TikTok fads. 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

iconic track from Nickelback, that is Rockstar. One of those ones you can absolutely jam out to. Okay, I have just the thing for you if you're looking for a bit of a night out, a good laugh. Q Radio Breakfast Live and Unfiltered with Connor, Andrew and Amy is back for one date only. 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And I went to the very first one last year and it was such a good night. I did nothing but laugh from start to finish. So if this sounds like a bit of you, head over to qradio.com and get your tickets now. Okay, Paloma Faith is on the way. Also Bad Gal, Riri, Rihanna. But first,

Paloma Faith. That is Only Love Can Hurt Like This on Q Radio. Okay, that one is taking us up to almost 20 to 11. It is Georgia here with you, keeping you company right up until midnight. And if you have just tuned in, I hope you're ready to lock into this hour and playing you all the biggest and best hits from the 2010s, just like that one. Okay, Good Charlotte is on the way, but first, from Bad Gal Riri, turn this one up. One of my favourites is Rihanna and Don't Stop the Music on Q. Please don't stop.

0: Good Charlotte. That is Lifestyles of the Rich and Famous here on Q Radio for your Wednesday night. Okay, we are now closer to the weekend than to Monday, and I hope you have some lovely plans planned, whatever you're going to get up to, whether it's a nice chilled one in, maybe you're heading out somewhere nice for some dinner, for some lunch. Speaking of dinner, that is my plans this weekend. Me and all my family and all my boyfriend's family, we are heading to Neptune and Prawn in Portrush for some lovely food for our engagement dinner. Me and my boyfriend got engaged. Well, me and my fiance, I must say. It's hard getting used to saying that. We just got engaged. He proposed to me in Rome about 3 weeks ago. So we are going to get the family together for a bit of dinner. And yeah, I'm looking forward to it. And I hope you have a lovely weekend planned also. Okay, Junior Senior is on the way next, followed by Atomic Kitten. Don't go anywhere.
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Atomic Kitten, that is right now on Q Radio for your Wednesday night. And that one is taking us up to just after 10 to 11. The night is flying in and it is Q Nights with me, Georgia Taggart, and you're locked into your 10s at 10. I've got your national news headlines on the way at 11, but make sure to stick around after 11. We've got a track for all you Swifties bringing us into this next hour. But first, back to our 10s at 10. Let's do this one, a track to lift the energy. So turn this one up. David Guetta and Kelly Rowland is When Love Takes Over on Q Radio.

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Benson Boone. That is Mystical Magical. And just before that, we had Taylor Swift and I Knew It, I Knew You, bringing us into this next hour. It's coming up now to 10 past 11 on your Wednesday night. You are with Georgia right through to 12 o'clock this evening, and we're just over halfway through the show already. A big hello if you have just tuned in. I've got all your big hits and throwbacks to play for you over this next hour, so you're going to want to stick around. Okay, music on the way from Agnes. We have some Dermot Kennedy and Mika. First, let's do this from Delta Goodrum. It's Back to Your Heart. Thank you.

Agnes and Love Songs on Q Radio for your Wednesday night. A track for anyone feeling the love tonight. Okay, we've got Mika on the way, followed by some Callum Beatsy. But first, let's do this one from Dermot Kennedy. Here's Giants on Q Radio. We used to be-

0: throwing it all the way back to 2007 with that one. That is Mika and Love Today. And that one was a single from his debut album, Life in Cartoon Motion. I love a bit of Mika and I love his music. I feel like it's always got a lot of energy and it's quite uplifting. So yeah, would love to hear more music from Mika. Okay, Callum Beatty is on the way. Also Lady Gaga and the pop queen herself, Zara Larsson, all still to come. Don't go anywhere.
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Q Radio for your Wednesday night, and that one is taking us up to almost 11:30. The night is flying in. It is Georgia here with you, keeping you company right up until midnight, and I've got more music just like that one on the way. A song from one of my favourite artists, actually my favourite male artist of all time, Justin Bieber, his collaboration with the Kid Laroi called Stay on the way. But first, one of my favourite tracks to be released over the last year, and I've had this one on repeat almost every single day. She is an utter talent. She is beautiful inside and out, and her vocals are incredible. Here she is, pop queen herself, Zara Larsson, and Vin.

my favorite male artist of all time. That is Justin Bieber and his collaboration with the Kid Laroi called Stay. Okay, that one is taking us up to almost 25 to midnight. It is Georgia here with you, keeping you company right up until then. And I have still time to squeeze in a few more tracks before I go. Biffy Clyro is on the way, also Dua Lipa, and a track that went so viral on TikTok for about a few months, actually. Sam Fender and Olivia Dean on the way. But first, let's do this.

0: Biffy Clyro, and a little love taking us up to just after 20 to midnight here on Q Radio. It is Q Nights with me, Georgia Taggart, and a big thank you for spending your night with me and let me soundtrack your Wednesday night. I hope you've enjoyed the show so far. If you have, make sure you stick with me right up until midnight. I've got a few more tracks on the way until then. Dua Lipa is coming up, also a track that went so viral on TikTok from Sam Fender and Olivia Dean, so don't go anywhere.
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a track that went so viral all over socials, especially TikTok. That is Sam Fenzer and Olivia Dean and Ramien. One of my favourite tracks from last year. Okay, that one is wrapping up tonight's show. If you did enjoy the show, come and join me, Georgia Taggart, for a brand new hour of 10 to 10 tomorrow night. And don't forget to tune in with Connor, Andrew and Amy tomorrow morning from 6 with all the crack as always. Until then though, we have got Q right through the night. Thank you so much for tuning in. Take care and have

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8: From the Sky News Centre at 1. Donald Trump has signed a deal aimed at ending the war with Iran. The White House and Iran's foreign minister have confirmed the proposal, described as a memorandum of understanding, has now been agreed. Speaking at the G7 meeting yesterday, Mr. Trump outlined what's included in that 14-point plan.
9: Ending the current conflict, reopening the Strait of Hormuz, and preventing Iran from ever obtaining a nuclear weapon. That's what it was all about. If we didn't do this deal, we could have dropped more bombs for another 3 weeks, 2 weeks, 4 weeks.
8: England have opened their World Cup campaign with a 4-2 win against Croatia in Dallas. Captain Harry Kane got a double, with Jude Bellingham and Marcus Rashford also scoring. Manager Thomas Tuchel says it was a great attacking display, but admits there are areas in the performance to work on.
10: I loved the second half, all of it. I loved the reaction to a very complicated first half. We got a tough draw to start against Croatia, so the positives are clearly the ones where we focus on now and enjoy the moment, and we have enough days to adjust.
8: Elsewhere, a former healthcare worker has been cautioned for trying to sell the Princess of Wales' private medical records. Kate was a patient of the London Clinic in 2024. More details have been announced about where some of the jobs are going within the BBC in the first phase of its cost cutting. We were told in April up to 2,000 jobs would go. The Foreign Secretary says more funding will help migrants who have fled conflict rebuild their lives closer to home. £9 million is going into extending a North Africa initiative. And back to sport, and Rangers have appointed Derek McInnes as their new manager on a 3-year deal. The former Hearts boss replaces Danny Rowe, who has left the Scottish Premiership club to join RB Salzburg. That's it.
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